0: Angus cracked the U-17 men's list for the National Development Team Program main camp in Oshawa, Ontario. The camp kicks off in July. Leading up to opening day, the Moose Jaw Miller Express have signed left-handed pitcher Maddox Somers for the summer season. The 5'9" sophomore is currently attending East Georgia State. The CFL preseason is underway. The Stampeders outscored the Saskatchewan Roughriders 20-15 in Calgary yesterday. The Riders will play their final preseason game on Saturday against the Winnipeg Blue Bombers up in Saskatoon. There are no NHL playoffs tonight as the four remaining teams get set for the conference finals. In the East, after a Game 7 overtime win last night, Montreal will take on the Hurricanes, and out West it will be Vegas and Colorado battling it out. And the Blue Jays continue their series against the Yankees tonight on the road. We want your local sports scores and stories. Email sports@discovermoosejaw.com.
1: Now your Discover Moose Jaw weather.
2: Partly cloudy, scattered showers with the risk of a thunderstorm this evening. Wind gusting from the southwest at 20 kilometers an hour to 70 kilometers an hour, and wind expected to lighten this evening. Low of +4. Turning sunny tomorrow, then into a mix of sun and cloud, scattered showers with a risk of a thunderstorm, wind gusting from the west at 20 kilometers an hour, the temperature high of 17. Thursday cloudy, high 17. Friday a mix of sun and cloud, high +18. And sunny on Saturday, high +24. 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
1: Partly cloudy, scattered showers with a risk of a thunderstorm this evening. Wind gusting from the southwest at 20 kilometers an hour to 70 kilometers an hour, and wind expected to lighten this evening. Low of +4. Turning sunny tomorrow, then into a mix of sun and cloud, scattered showers with a risk of a thunderstorm. The temperature high of 17. And Thursday cloudy, high 17. Find the full forecast at discovermoosejaw.com and stream the radio anywhere and anytime from the Discover Moose Jaw app.
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0: 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Your neighbors talking about a festival, your coworkers buzzing about some new bylaw, and you're over here wondering what day it is. 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
10: Partly cloudy, scattered showers with a risk of a thunderstorm this evening. Wind gusting from the southwest.

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4: Partly cloudy, scattered showers with a risk of a thunderstorm this evening. Wind gusting from the southwest at 20 kilometers an hour to 70 kilometers an hour, and wind expected to lighten this evening. Low of +4. Turning sunny tomorrow, then into a mix of sun and cloud, scattered showers with a risk of a thunderstorm. The temperature, high of 17. And Thursday, cloudy, high 17. Find the full forecast at DiscoverMooseJaw.com and stream the radio anywhere and anytime from the Discover Moose Jaw app.
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1: It's another quiet night in the NHL playoffs with no games scheduled tonight in the Discover Moose Jaw Cup. However, round two has officially wrapped up after this weekend, and now the focus shifts to the conference finals. The LBBD Auto Body Canadians are moving on after their Game 7 win, and they'll meet the Bobby's Place Hurricanes in the Eastern Conference Final. Out west, it will be the Moose Jaw Carpa One Florin Home Avalanche taking on the Canadian Tire Golden Knights in the Western Conference Final. The next game comes up tomorrow night when that Western Series gets underway. So for now, it's a rare night off before the chase for the Discover Moose Jaw Cup continues.
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4: Partly cloudy, scattered showers with a risk of a thunderstorm this evening. Wind gusting from the southwest at 20 kilometers an hour to 70 kilometers an hour, and wind expected to lighten this evening. Low of +4. Turning sunny tomorrow, then into a mix of sun and cloud, scattered showers with a risk of a thunderstorm. The temperature high of 17. And Thursday cloudy, high 17. Find the full forecast at discovermoosejaw.com and stream the radio anywhere and anytime from the Discover Moose Jaw app.
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1: A mix of sun and cloud with a chance of showers, wind gusting from the southwest at 20 kilometers an hour, high of 17. 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Changes are coming to the snowbirds. With more, here's Jordan Rivers.
2: The federal government confirmed today that 2026 will be the final year that the Snowbirds Tudor fleet will fly. The announcement was made this morning at 15 Wing Moose Jaw. David McGinty, Minister of Defense, says the feds plan to purchase a new fleet.
3: We will procure the CT-157 Siskin II, the Pilatus PC-21, the future aircraft for the Snowbirds.
2: McGinty says the revamped Snowbird program is expected to become operational in the early 2030s and will eventually return to the team's signature nine-plane formation. An investment of more than $9.4 billion was also announced through the FACT program for infrastructure and housing upgrades at the base.
1: The nicest day of May-long weekend brought out a big crowd for the 10th annual Just Insane Barbie Car Classic in Ardell. The event continues to grow, raising thousands of dollars each year for youth recreation in the Moss Bank area. Justin Kowalski's brother, Steve, says it's incredible to see how far it has come.
4: It started 10 years ago, and it wasn't even supposed to really be an event. We just kind of wanted to do something fun around the time of Justin's birthday. We gave it a try, and it was just family and friends, but then people showed up, and then more people and more people, and then soon we kind of just started a club because we thought we could generate some money for the town, and we were right. Ever since then, it's just been a little bit bigger every year.
1: Final fundraising totals are still being counted. A donation from the former Central Lutheran Church is helping support newcomer programs and a future daycare space in Moose Jaw. The Moose Jaw Multicultural Council received just over $39,000 from the closed congregation. Executive Director Jayla Weeb shares where a portion will go during the organization's relocation.
5: They put the large majority, about $25,000 of that, towards those capital costs that the daycare is going to incur in that move.
1: Additional funding will support newcomer driver education, language programs, and activities for families and children. The 1856 Moose Jaw School's Army Cadets wrapped up their training year with their 85th annual ceremonial review. The parade included inspection, awards, and recognition for cadets after a year of training. Commanding Officer Captain Athena Cutts says cadets showed strong growth.
6: This year we saw a lot of growth. We had a lot of new cadets join late, and so they had to catch up into their age group, and they did a fabulous job.
1: The Corps also recognized several award winners, including Master Warrant Officer Oren Cavelister and Master Warrant Officer Nicholas Lascano. A major shift in how Moose Jaw handles private water and sewer service replacement is coming this summer. The bylaw amendment, passed during the May 12th City Council meeting, paves the way for a pilot program shifting the task from the public works crews to pre-approved private contractors. The program goes live June 1st. We've got the full story on discovermoosejaw.com.
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1: Partly cloudy, scattered showers with a risk of a thunderstorm this evening. Wind gusting from the southwest at 20 kilometers an hour to 70 kilometers an hour, and wind expected to lighten this evening. Low of plus 4. Turning sunny tomorrow, then into a mix of sun and cloud, scattered showers with a risk of a thunderstorm. Wind gusting from the west at 20 kilometers an hour, the temperature high of 17. Thursday cloudy, high 17. Friday, a mix of sun and cloud, high plus 18. And sunny on Saturday, high plus 24. Find the full forecast at discovermoosejaw.com and stream the radio anywhere and anytime from the Discover Moose Jaw app.
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3: Partly cloudy, scattered showers with a risk of a thunderstorm this evening. Wind gusting from the southwest at 20 kilometers an hour to 70 kilometers an hour, and wind expected to lighten this evening. Low of +4. Turning sunny tomorrow, then into a mix of sun and cloud, scattered showers with a risk of a thunderstorm. The temperature, high of 17. And Thursday, cloudy, high 17. Find the full forecast at discovermoosejaw.com and stream the radio anywhere and anytime from the Discover Moose Jaw app.
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0: 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We get it. 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
4: Partly cloudy, scattered showers with a risk of a thunderstorm this evening. Wind gusting from the southwest at 20 kilometers an hour to 70 kilometers an hour, and wind expected to lighten this evening. Low of +4. Turning sunny tomorrow, then into a mix of sun and cloud, scattered showers with a risk of a thunderstorm. The temperature, high of 17. And Thursday, cloudy, high 17. Find the full forecast at discovermoosejaw.com and stream the radio anywhere and anytime from the Discover Moose Jaw app.
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1: Dear drunk me, I bet you're sitting on a high back, running up a good tab, thinking them 2-for-1 shots ain't kicking in. 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
1: A mix of sun and cloud and a chance of showers. High of 17. 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The fate of the snowbirds was announced earlier today at 15 Wing in Moose Jaw. David McGinty, the Minister of Defense, says the feds plan to purchase a fleet of CT-157 Siskin II aircrafts, but they won't be operational before the snowbirds' last show.
2: 2026 will mark the final season of the CT-114 Tudor aircraft fleet.
1: McGinty said the revamped snowbirds program is expected to become operational in the early 2030s. During the transition period, the RCAF says it will continue participating in air shows and public events across Canada using other aircraft and personnel. Chaos and community came together once again at the Just Insane Barbie Car Classic over the weekend. Now in its 10th year, the fundraiser featured a full day of racing, a Kolkata, and strong community support in memory of Justin Kowalski. Organizer Carrie Walitsky says the goal remains the same every year.
3: All the money goes to kids that can't afford to go into swimming lessons or pay for their hockey fees. We will donate money to them. Justin was all about kids.
1: Organizers expect to have raised several thousand dollars once again. Moose Jaw's Army cadets were recognized during their annual ceremonial review. The 1856 Moose Jaw School's Royal Canadian Army Cadet Corps marked the end of their year with drill, inspection, and awards. Reviewing Officer Honorary Lieutenant Colonel Holly Jorstad says the program is an important foundation for youth.
4: It's really important because that's the foundation of them coming up the ranks to the Dragoons or branching off into the Air Cadets to everything.
1: The Corps is affiliated with the Saskatchewan Dragoons and has been part of Moose Jaw since 1942. The Moose Jaw Multicultural Council says a received donation from last month will help newcomers overcome barriers in the community. Central Lutheran Church donated more than $39,000 to the organization following its closure, with part of the funding directed to their driver's license program, as it can cost up to $800 for newcomers.
5: And that often is a barrier for them getting work or other things. So that $10,000 towards that program can help support the newcomers in most need to get driver's license.
1: Jayla Weeb says the funding could help between 12 and 15 newcomers obtain their licenses. A pilot program changing how Moose Jaw handles private water and sewer service replacement has been given the green light by City Council. The bylaw amendment passed during the May 12th City Council meeting and will free up public works resources through a new contractor-led system set to take effect June 1st. We've got the full story on discovermoosejaw.com.
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1: Partly cloudy, scattered showers with a risk of a thunderstorm this evening. Wind gusting from the southwest at 20 kilometers an hour to 70 kilometers an hour, and wind expected to lighten this evening. Low of +4. Turning sunny tomorrow, then into a mix of sun and cloud. Scattered showers with a risk of a thunderstorm. Wind gusting from the west at 20 kilometers an hour. The temperature high of 17. Thursday cloudy, high 17. Friday a mix of sun and cloud, high +18. And sunny on Saturday, high +24. Find the full forecast at discovermoosejaw.com and stream the radio anywhere and anytime from the Discover Moose Jaw app.
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4: Partly cloudy, scattered showers with a risk of a thunderstorm this evening. Wind gusting from the southwest at 20 kilometers an hour to 70 kilometers an hour, and wind expected to lighten this evening. Low of +4. Turning sunny tomorrow, then into a mix of sun and cloud, scattered showers with a risk of a thunderstorm. The temperature high of 17. And Thursday cloudy, high 17. Find the full forecast at discovermoosejaw.com and stream the radio anywhere and anytime from the Discover Moose Jaw app.
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2: Partly cloudy, scattered showers with a risk of a thunderstorm this evening. Wind gusting from the southwest at 20 kilometers an hour to 70 kilometers an hour, and wind expected to lighten this evening. Low of +4. Turning sunny tomorrow, then into a mix of sun and cloud, scattered showers with a risk of a thunderstorm. The temperature high of 17. And Thursday cloudy, high 17. Find the full forecast at discovermoosejaw.com and stream the radio anywhere and anytime from the Discover Moose Jaw app.
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2: Partly cloudy, scattered showers with a risk of a thunderstorm this evening. Wind gusting from the southwest at 20 kilometers an hour to 70 kilometers an hour, and wind expected to lighten this evening. Low of +4. Turning sunny tomorrow, then into a mix of sun and cloud, scattered showers with a risk of a thunderstorm. The temperature, high of 17. And Thursday, cloudy, high 17. 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

saw the old man's face. 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He was a millionaire. He left his fortune to some guy he barely knew. His kids were mad as hell.

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3: Partly cloudy, scattered showers with a risk of a thunderstorm this evening. Wind gusting from the southwest at 20 kilometers an hour to 70 kilometers an hour, and wind expected to lighten this evening. Low of +4. Turning sunny tomorrow, then into a mix of sun and cloud, scattered showers with a risk of a thunderstorm. The temperature, high of 17. And Thursday, cloudy, high 17. Find the full forecast at discovermoosejaw.com and stream the radio anywhere and anytime from the Discover Moose Jaw app.
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0: You ever feel like you're the last one to know what's going on? Your neighbors talking about a festival, your coworkers buzzing about some new bylaw, and you're over here wondering what day it is. Don't be left out. 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
3: Partly cloudy, scattered showers with a risk of a thunderstorm this evening. Wind gusting from the southwest at 20 kilometers an hour to 70 kilometers an hour, and wind expected to lighten this evening. Low of +4. Turning sunny tomorrow, then into a mix of sun and cloud, scattered showers with a risk of a thunderstorm. The temperature high of 17. And Thursday cloudy, high 17. Find the full forecast at discovermoosejaw.com and stream the radio anywhere and anytime from the Discover Moose Jaw app.
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1: We're gonna stomp our boots till the neighbors call the cops. 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
5: Partly cloudy, scattered showers with a risk of a thunderstorm this evening. Wind gusting from the southwest at 20 kilometers an hour to 70 kilometers an hour, and wind expected to lighten this evening. Low of +4. Turning sunny tomorrow, then into a mix of sun and cloud, scattered showers with a risk of a thunderstorm. The temperature, high of 17. And Thursday, cloudy, high 17. Find the full forecast at discovermoosejaw.com and stream the radio anywhere and anytime from the Discover Moose Jaw app.
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say, why? How did I get so L-U-C-K? 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How did I?

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4: Partly cloudy, scattered showers with a risk of a thunderstorm this evening. Wind gusting from the southwest at 20 kilometers an hour to 70 kilometers an hour, and wind expected to lighten this evening. Low of +4. Turning sunny tomorrow, then into a mix of sun and cloud, scattered showers with a risk of a thunderstorm. The temperature high of 17. And Thursday cloudy, high 17. Find the full forecast at discovermoosejaw.com and stream the radio anywhere and anytime from the Discover Moose Jaw app.
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4: Partly cloudy, scattered showers with a risk of a thunderstorm this evening. Wind gusting from the southwest at 20 kilometers an hour to 70 kilometers an hour, and wind expected to lighten this evening. Low of +4. Turning sunny tomorrow, then into a mix of sun and cloud, scattered showers with a risk of a thunderstorm. The temperature, high of 17. And Thursday, cloudy, high 17. Find the full forecast at discovermoosejaw.com and stream the radio anywhere and anytime from the Discover Moose Jaw app.
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2: Partly cloudy, scattered showers with a risk of a thunderstorm this evening. Wind gusting from the southwest at 20 kilometers an hour to 70 kilometers an hour, and wind expected to lighten this evening. Low of +4. Turning sunny tomorrow, then into a mix of sun and cloud, scattered showers with a risk of a thunderstorm. The temperature, high of 17. And Thursday, cloudy, high 17. Find the full forecast at discovermoosejaw.com and stream the radio anywhere and anytime from the Discover Moose Jaw app.
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0: 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Now we get straight A's at honoring the classroom of the month with Town & Country Plumbing, Heating, and Electrical. 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
1: Partly cloudy, scattered showers with a risk of a thunderstorm this evening. Wind gusting from the southwest at 20 kilometers an hour to 70 kilometers an hour, and wind expected to lighten this evening. Low of +4. Turning sunny tomorrow, then into a mix of sun and cloud, scattered showers with a risk of a thunderstorm. The temperature, high of 17. And Thursday, cloudy, high 17. Find the full forecast at discovermoosejaw.com and stream the radio anywhere and anytime from the Discover Moose Jaw app.
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3: Partly cloudy, scattered showers with a risk of a thunderstorm this evening. Wind gusting from the southwest at 20 kilometers an hour to 70 kilometers an hour, and wind expected to lighten this evening. Low of +4. Turning sunny tomorrow, then into a mix of sun and cloud, scattered showers with a risk of a thunderstorm. The temperature high of 17. And Thursday cloudy, high 17. Find the full forecast at discovermoosejaw.com and stream the radio anywhere and anytime from the Discover Moose Jaw app.
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4: Partly cloudy, scattered showers with a risk of a thunderstorm this evening. Wind gusting from the southwest at 20 kilometers an hour to 70 kilometers an hour, and wind expected to lighten this evening. Low of plus 4. Turning sunny tomorrow, then into a mix of sun and cloud, scattered showers with a risk of a thunderstorm. The temperature, high of 17. And Thursday, cloudy, high 17. Find the full forecast at discovermoosejaw.com and stream the radio anywhere and anytime from the Discover Moose Jaw app.
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0: you ever feel like you're the last one to know what's going on? 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
2: Sunny early morning turning into a mix of sun and cloud with scattered showers and a risk of a thunderstorm late morning and in the afternoon. Wind gusting from the west at 20 kilometers an hour, temperature high of 17. Tonight partly cloudy, scattered showers and a risk of a thunderstorm, low plus 4. And tomorrow cloudy, high 17. Find the full forecast at discovermoosejaw.com and stream the radio anywhere and anytime from the Discover Moose Jaw app.
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3: Sunny early morning turning into a mix of sun and cloud with scattered showers and a risk of a thunderstorm late morning and in the afternoon. Wind gusting from the west at 20 kilometers an hour, temperature high of 17. Tonight partly cloudy, scattered showers and a risk of a thunderstorm, low plus 4. And tomorrow cloudy, high 17. Find the full forecast at discovermoosejaw.com and stream the radio anywhere and anytime from the Discover Moose Jaw app.
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0: excelled at two things in school: talking too much and lunch. Oh, and talking too much during lunch. 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Now we get straight A's at honoring the classroom of the month with Town & Country Plumbing, Heating, and Electrical. 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
1: Sunny early morning, turning into a mix of sun and cloud with scattered showers and a risk of a thunderstorm late morning and in the afternoon. Wind gusting from the west at 20 kilometers an hour, temperature high of 17. Tonight, partly cloudy, scattered showers and a risk of a thunderstorm, low plus 4. And tomorrow, cloudy, high 17. Find the full forecast at discovermoosejaw.com and stream the radio anywhere and anytime from the Discover Moose Jaw app.
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1: Sunny early morning, turning into a mix of sun and cloud with scattered showers and a risk of a thunderstorm late morning and in the afternoon. Wind gusting from the west at 20 kilometers an hour, temperature high of 17. Tonight, partly cloudy, scattered showers and a risk of a thunderstorm, low plus 4. And tomorrow, cloudy, high 17. Find the full forecast at DiscoverMooseJaw.com and stream the radio anywhere and anytime from the Discover Moose Jaw app.
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3: This is Jeff Archibald from the Line 19 ALS Walk and Run. 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You can register online through the ALS Society of Saskatchewan, as well as the Facebook page, the Line 19 ALS Walk and Run. We are going to have a wonderful time and thank all of our volunteers for taking part in this.
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5: Sunny early morning, turning into a mix of sun and cloud with scattered showers and a risk of a thunderstorm late morning and in the afternoon. Wind gusting from the west at 20 kilometers an hour, temperature high of 17. Tonight, partly cloudy, scattered showers and a risk of a thunderstorm, low plus 4. And tomorrow, cloudy, high 17. Find the full forecast at discovermoosejaw.com and stream the radio anywhere and anytime from the Discover Moose Jaw app.
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3: Sunny early morning turning into a mix of sun and cloud with scattered showers and a risk of a thunderstorm late morning and in the afternoon. Wind gusting from the west at 20 kilometers an hour. Temperature high of 17. Tonight partly cloudy, scattered showers and a risk of a thunderstorm, low plus 4. And tomorrow cloudy, high 17. Find the full forecast at discovermoosejaw.com and stream the radio anywhere and anytime from the Discover Moose Jaw app.
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1: It's a high of 17 with showers or a thunderstorm possible this afternoon. From the DiscoverMooseJaw.com newsroom, I'm Cameron Kosh. Minister of Defense Dave McGuinty confirmed yesterday that the 2026 Canadian Forces Snowbird Show season will be the last for a while, with federal government plans to replace the aging CT-114 Tudor fleet with new aircraft in the coming years. Though the Snowbirds are taking a brief pause, McGuinty assured the public that Moose Jaw will remain home of the 431 Air Demonstration Squadron.
2: That's why the bond between this city and the Snowbirds is so deep. The Snowbirds are woven into the identity of Moose Jaw, and Moose Jaw is woven into the identity of the Snowbirds. This community built them, this community supports them, and this community shares them with the rest of Canada and the rest of the world. And that's why today's announcement is so very important.
1: The Tudors will be replaced with the CT-157 Siskin II, which will be used by the Snowbirds, but not until the early 2030s. Members of the Snowbirds Alumni Association have spoken out, with retired Colonels Dan Dempsey and Maurice Carmichael holding a press conference, talking about the disappointment of the lengthy pause in operations. Dempsey said the Snowbirds represent far more than an aerobatic team, describing them as ambassadors for Canada and symbols of excellence and teamwork.
3: Today's announcement by the Minister of the retirement of the Tudor at the end of this year marks a profoundly disappointing moment for millions of Canadians from coast to coast who've been inspired by the Snowbirds, for more than 150 million spectators across North America, who have marveled at the team's iconic nine-plane jet demonstration over the past 5 decades.
1: He acknowledged that the new aircraft will still allow the Snowbirds to perform, but said it will change the nature of the demonstration. There is a little more certainty around the future of the Snowbirds, and Saskatchewan Justice Minister Tim McLeod says it is welcome news. He says knowing the Snowbirds will remain in Moose Jaw offers reassurance after weeks of uncertainty, adding the team means a great deal to both Moose Jaw and Saskatchewan.
4: I think it's encouraging to have more information, more clarity on the future of the Snowbirds, to know that the Snowbirds will continue and that they will continue right here in Moose Jaw.
1: He and his provincial colleagues had raised concerns with federal officials over the future of the Snowbirds and their connection to Moose Jaw. Questions still remain after yesterday's announcement on the future of the Snowbirds, and Moose Jaw Lake Centre Lanigan MP Fraser Tolmie says he was hoping for a different outcome. He said he wanted to see the current Tudor jets continue flying while a transition plan moved forward, adding recent investments in the aircraft should have allowed the team to continue operating.
5: They've just had $30 million upgraded into these jets. They are able to fly till 2030. They should be able to continue to fly, even if it was a modified show.
1: Tolmie says the announcement leaves unanswered questions as discussions continue around the future of the Snowbirds and what it could mean for Moose Jaw. The city of Moose Jaw signed a memorandum of understanding with Max Power Mining Corp on Thursday, which will hopefully identify future natural hydrogen opportunities. Mayor James Murdoch says he and City Council were very comfortable signing the MOU with Max Power.
6: They are all about partnerships, developing relationships, and it just seemed like a natural fit for the city. So we're very happy and pleased with that.
1: The MOU focuses on key pillars, including economic growth and business development and funding opportunities. Moose Jaw City Council has given final approval to a new bylaw updating uniform rates for local improvement projects across the city. J.D. Houghton has more.
7: The Uniform Rates Bylaw 2026 replaces the previous version and sets new standardized costs for work such as road reconstruction, sidewalk upgrades, curb and gutter installation, and water-related infrastructure. It also outlines how those costs can be recovered from benefiting property owners, either through a one-time payment or over time under an amortized option. City administration says the changes reflect updated construction costs and are required under provincial legislation to ensure consistent billing across the city. The bylaw passed unanimously at Council's last meeting. For Discover Moose Jaw News, I'm J.D. Houghton.
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1: Moose Jaw's Thunder Creek Volleyball Club is back at home after winning the 17U National Girls Championship. The local club topped Alberta 2-0 in the final. 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After opening the season with 7 straight losses, Moose Jaw's 18U AA Canucks found their way to a win in Saskatchewan Premier Baseball League action at Ross Wells Park last night, beating the Regina Wolfpack 13-2. In MLB action, the New York Yankees beat the Blue Jays 5-4. The Stanley Cup playoffs resume tonight with Game 1 of the NHL Western Conference Final between the Colorado Avalanche and the Vegas Golden Knights. The Eastern Conference Final starts tomorrow with the Montreal Canadiens taking on the Carolina Hurricanes. And 3-0 Team Canada has another day off at the World Men's Hockey Championship. They play Norway tomorrow.
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1: Increasingly cloudy and 17 degrees today, with showers or a thunderstorm possible this afternoon. The chance of showers continues overnight, low of plus 4. Mainly cloudy with scattered showers and a high of 17 tomorrow. Friday, sunny and 22. And there's sunshine through the weekend, with highs of 26 Saturday and 29 Sunday. Find the full forecast at discovermoosejaw.com and stream the radio anywhere at any time from the Discover Moose Jaw app.
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0: It's Co Edsel and Jesse Murph with High Road, and it's on Country 100 on the morning show, brought to you by JGL Livestock at 6:08. Good morning and happy Wednesday. It's Courtney Fielder here with you. Lots in store for you on this Wednesday edition of the Country 100 morning show, as we're into day number two of Farm Appreciation Seeding Edition. Yesterday, I got to go and see a great crew out in Karen, and today we're going to find out where we're going to be heading out. It's coming up after 8 o'clock this morning, and we'll have a little recap for you too on our very first Farm Appreciation Seeding Edition, bringing Emil's right out back to the field. It's been a long time since we've been right back on the field with you, like 7 years to be exact. So a lot of fun on that. We'll get you into more details on how you can get entered on in to win as well. So more on that coming up this morning. Also this morning, we will be having your next chance to get qualified with the 25K payday with the latest edition of the higher or lower games. So make sure you keep it locked here at Country 100 for your cue to call to play that. We'll have your brainbusters shortly after 7 and a whole lot more lined up for you right here on the Country 100 morning show, brought to you by JGL Livestock.
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0: Well, seeing lots of sunshine already here this morning as we start to see the sunrise at 5.08 a.m. this morning. We will be going for a high of 17 degrees for today. We do have a 60% chance of some showers this afternoon, along with a risk of a thunderstorm. And looks like into our overnight as well, partially cloudy, a chance of some showers this evening with a risk of a thunderstorm, a low of 4 degrees. 17 and mainly cloudy, chance of showers for tomorrow with a risk of a thunderstorm. Our Friday, sunny, a high of 22. And then things started to really warm up for the weekend here. For Saturday, sunny, a high of 26. 29 for our Sunday, and sunny. And then those warm temperatures continue into next week as well, with Monday, sunny, a high of 29. And Tuesday, a mix of sun and cloud, a high of 32. Currently in Assiniboine and Regina, sitting at 5 degrees, and it's 4 right now in Moose Jaw. Your latest forecast details anytime. That is always one click away. 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And we're back to work with you too, bringing you meals right out to the field here with Farm Appreciation Seeding Edition. We got to celebrate our very first winner yesterday, which our first winner was Nadine Crosby. We got to catch up with her ahead of them having some lunch from our friends at Deja Vu Cafe yesterday.
2: Just waiting for the fields to dry up and get back out there.
3: Oh, nice. Yeah, because you guys got a lot of moisture out in this area with those systems from snow to rain, wind and everything that we've seen, hey?
2: Yeah, but I won't complain about it.
3: That's
2: Others
3: awesome.
2: Might.
3: Now, of course, you guys get to have a great lunch from our friends at Deja Vu Cafe. You also getting hooked up with a gift card, thanks to our friends at Canadian Tire Moose Jaw, and entered in for the grand prize as well. So for you, how long have you been doing this? Is it something that you were just born into and been doing it forever?
2: I went to university for agriculture, and then I came back to the farm full-time in 2019.
3: Oh, that's awesome. So, what's your favorite thing about it?
2: I like the cows, but I like the field work too.
3: Yeah, you guys have a lot of cows. I know we were just parked in the shop here, and you guys have like whole bunch out there, and you have like, what was it, over 100?
2: We milk 180 cows, and then we have beef cows as well. So
0: definitely keep them busy with all of that. Well, big congratulations to you, Nadine and crew. So great to meet you yesterday, and we're looking forward to going back out to the fields again today with Farm Appreciation Seeding Edition. You can get you and your seeding crew entered on in up right now at discovermoosejaw.com on the Farm Appreciation Seeding Edition page. And also, you'll be entered in for the grand prize, just like Nadine is. The grand prize, it's $1,000 worth of FMC's Express SG from Parrish to Heidbecker, plus a Murray GM package, which includes a diesel HD oil change and a silver detailing package, plus a $500 co-op fuel card. 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
1: We could see some showers or a thunderstorm this afternoon. From the DiscoverMooseJaw.com newsroom, I'm Cameron Cush. It was announced yesterday that the iconic Canadian Forces Snowbirds will take an operational pause after this year's show season to allow the current CT-114 Tudor jets to be retired and transitioned into the CT-157 Siskin II aircraft. The RCAF commander, Lieutenant General Jamie Spicer Blanchette, shared her experience with the Snowbirds.
2: I had the privilege of flying the Tudor many years ago when it was here for training. So I have extremely fond memories, not only of Moose Jaw and the Tudor, but have always admired the Snowbird team and have always remained inspired by what they do.
1: During the transition period, the RCAF says it will continue participating in air shows and public events across Canada using other aircraft and personnel. Retired Lieutenant Colonels Dan Dempsey and Maurice Carmichael of the Snowbirds Alumni Association shared their disappointment with the federal government's plan to ground the Canadian Forces Snowbird Squadron. Carmichael raised concerns about preserving the highly specialized expertise required to safely operate the Snowbirds during the lengthy transition period.
3: The main concern is you cannot put this operational expertise on a shelf and then take it back in 2 or 3 years. So really this operational expertise is important because when the squadron goes back flying, we want to make sure that it's done safely and as expeditiously as possible.
1: Over the past 55 years, the Snowbirds have performed more than 2,700 air displays for over 140 million spectators across North America. Local MP Fraser Tolmie is calling yesterday's news difficult for the community. He says the Snowbirds are more than an air demonstration team and have become a part of the city's identity, adding the connection between Moose Jaw and the Snowbirds runs deep.
4: The Snowbirds are tied to our community. We wear the jets on our own Warriors hockey team and tapestry of our city and across our nation.
1: The Snowbirds have remained closely connected to Moose Jaw through 15 Wing and have been a long-standing symbol of the community. Questions remain following the latest Snowbirds announcement, especially during the transition period between aircraft. Saskatchewan Justice Minister and Moose Jaw North MLA Tim McLeod says one major focus has been what happens to personnel connected to the team.
5: That was one of the questions that we have been pursuing a clear answer to, is what happens to the pilots, the technicians, of course all of the jobs that surround the Snowbirds fleet and squadron.
1: McLeod says provincial representatives have been assured efforts are being made to keep those individuals in Moose Jaw during the transition period. On Thursday, the City of Moose Jaw and Max Power Mining Corp. signed a Memorandum of Understanding, which will help in supporting future development. Max Power says that its new partnership with the city will help grow jobs and clean energy development in southern Saskatchewan. CEO Ran Narayanasamy says the project could bring economic spin-offs to the region.
6: So we are focusing on economic development and job creation in that region, especially Central Butte is not too far from here. There will be a lot of spin-off opportunities here. So it is very important. And also I want to thank City of Moose Jaw, Mayor Mudrock and the whole council for giving that opportunity to us to be a partner with them.
1: The company recently confirmed Canada's first subsurface natural hydrogen discovery near Central Butte and plans to drill additional wells in the coming months. A key city bylaw that sets uniform rates for local improvement projects in Moose Jaw has been updated. J.D. Houghton has the details.
7: City Council has given final approval to the new Uniform Rates Bylaw 2026, which replaces the 2023 version and updates the way costs are calculated for infrastructure work like road reconstruction, sidewalks, curb and gutter, and water connections. The bylaw also outlines how those costs are shared with property owners, including options for upfront payment or spreading payments over time. City Administration says the update brings rates in line with current construction costs and provincial requirements. The bylaw passed unanimously at City Council's most recent meeting. For Discover Moose Jaw News, I'm J.D. Houghton.
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1: Moose Jaw's Thunder Creek Volleyball Club is back at home after winning the 17U National Girls Championship. The local club topped Alberta 2-0 in the final. We've got more on the local gold medal winners on DiscoverMooseJaw.com today. After opening the season with 7 straight losses, Moose Jaw's 18U AA Canucks found their way to a win in Saskatchewan Premier Baseball League action at Roswells Park last night, beating the Regina Wolfpack 13-2. In MLB action, the New York Yankees beat the Blue Jays 5-4. The Stanley Cup playoffs resume tonight with Game 1 of the NHL Western Conference Final between the Colorado Avalanche and the Vegas Golden Knights. The Eastern Conference Finals starts tomorrow with the Montreal Canadiens taking on the Carolina Hurricanes. And 3-0 Team Canada has another day off at the World Men's Hockey Championship. They play Norway tomorrow.
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1: Increasingly cloudy and 17 degrees today, with showers or a thunderstorm possible this afternoon. The chance of showers continues overnight, low of plus 4. Mainly cloudy with scattered showers and a high of 17 tomorrow. Friday's sunny and 22. And there's sunshine through the weekend, with highs of 26 Saturday and 29 Sunday. Find the full forecast at discovermoosejaw.com and stream the radio anywhere at any time from the Discover Moose Jaw app.
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Dustin Lynch and Jelly Roll at Chevrolet, and it's on Country 100 at 100.7 FM on the morning show, brought to you by JGL Livestock, with a guy now that we'll be seeing out at Country Thunder Saskatchewan on Friday, July 10th is our headliner. It's Riley Green. Here he is with his latest, Change My Mind, and it's on Country 100.

0: it's been really cool to see a different side of him when it comes to acting on the Yellowstone spinoff, The Marshals. So I won't give you any teasers or anything that's been happening with it in case you aren't all caught up. But if you haven't watched it yet, yeah, Riley Green is in The Marshals. It's Changed My Mind, and it's on Country 100 on The Morning Show, brought to you by JGL Livestock.
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0: For today in Moose Jaw, we will be going for a high of 17 degrees and it looks like potentially seeing some rain showers for today. 60% chance some showers for this afternoon alongside a risk of a thunderstorm as well for today in Moose Jaw. As for right now in Assiniboia, sitting at 5 degrees, it's 6 in Regina and 5 as well in Moose Jaw. Your latest forecast details anytime. 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Yes, in case you missed it, snowbirds after this season will be going on a hiatus until the 2030s. 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

0: Nate Holler with his latest, It's Thought About You, and it's on Country 100 on The Morning Show, brought to you by JGL Livestock. At 6:52, I'm Courtney Fielder, and it's time for a look at your roads here this morning. With your road report brought to you by Young & Young Automotive, and Minute Muffler, Brake & Wheel, now hiring journeyman technicians and apprentices, apply in person at 175 2nd Avenue Northwest here in Moose Jaw. Have a look here at local roads in town. We got a couple things that are continuing for some road work here, which includes some storm sewer main repairs for 4th Avenue Northeast from Fairford Street East to Stadacona Street East. And some service replacement work for the 1000 block of Hochelaga Street West. Work as well is ongoing here for 9th Avenue Northeast from Oxford Street East to Lakeview Trailer Court. And taking a look here as well, just a reminder, Peacock's Car Show is happening today. Now, with that being said, there is a closure for Ross Street from Chestnut Avenue to 3rd Avenue Northeast for the AE Peacock Car Show. Again, that's happening with the closure here from 4 p.m. to 7 p.m. tonight. You can check out those full details all up right now at discovermoosejaw.com. Street cleaning in full effect as well. Keep an eye out for posted signage. And that full schedule up for you, too, by the way, at moosejaw.ca. Highways, those are clear sailing for you. There is still that work on the number 2 over highway number 1, twin overpass replacement work. Some detours and reduced speed limits within the area as crews are working on that. And, of course, too, we're in full-on seeding season, so keep an eye out for farming equipment out on the roads. And as for your gas prices for this morning in Moose Jaw, lowest price fuel sitting at $1.74.9 per liter. Average gas price for Moose Jaw at $1.85.9 per liter. Anything else you see, let me know. Give me a car text, Lions Creek Country Connection at 306-694-107. That's a look at your roads here this morning. It's all brought to you by Young & Young Automotive and Minute Muffler Brake & Wheel.
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2: 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And the city of Moose Jaw is looking to position itself at the center of a new energy industry. 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
3: Federal Agriculture Minister Heath McDonald met with researchers and commodity groups yesterday about the next ag policy framework set to begin in April 2028. The meeting, held Tuesday at the University of Saskatchewan, had a heavy focus on research.
4: I wanted to hear and be specific about the science side of things relevant to the national policy framework. And so we met with a lot of scientists, obviously. But we also met with stakeholders from other communities as well.
3: McDonald is in Regina today for meetings with his provincial counterpart, David Merritt. The federal ag minister will also be on hand for the grand opening ceremony of the new Cargill canola crushing plant. For Golden West, I'm Chris Sumner.
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2: It's a high of 17 with showers or a thunderstorm possible this afternoon. From the DiscoverMooseJaw.com newsroom, I'm Cameron Kosh. Minister of Defense Dave McGuinty confirmed yesterday that the 2026 Canadian Forces Snowbird Show season will be the last for a while, with federal government plans to replace the aging CT-114 Tudor fleet with new aircraft in the coming years. Though the Snowbirds are taking a brief pause, McGuinty assured the public that Moose Jaw will remain home of the 431 Air Demonstration Squadron.
13: That's why the bond between this city and the Snowbirds is so deep. The Snowbirds are woven into the identity of Moose Jaw, and Moose Jaw is woven into the identity of the Snowbirds. This community built them, this community supports them, and this community shares them with the rest of Canada and the rest of the world. And that's why today's announcement is so very important.
2: The Tudors will be replaced with the CT-157 Siskin II, which will be used by the Snowbirds, but not until the early 2030s. Members of the Snowbirds Alumni Association have spoken out, with retired Colonels Dan Dempsey and Maurice Carmichael holding a press conference, talking about the disappointment of the lengthy pause in operations. Dempsey said the Snowbirds represent far more than an aerobatic team, describing them as ambassadors for Canada and symbols of excellence and teamwork.
14: Today's announcement by the Minister of the retirement of the Tudor at the end of this year marks a profoundly disappointing moment for millions of Canadians from coast to coast who've been inspired by the Snowbirds, for more than 150 million spectators across North America, who have marveled at the team's iconic nine-plane jet demonstration over the past 5 decades.
2: He acknowledged that the new aircraft will still allow the Snowbirds to perform, but said it will change the nature of the demonstration. There is a little more certainty around the future of the Snowbirds, and Saskatchewan Justice Minister Tim McLeod says it is welcome news. He says knowing the Snowbirds will remain in Moose Jaw offers reassurance after weeks of uncertainty, adding the team means a great deal to both Moose Jaw and Saskatchewan.
15: I think it's encouraging to have more information, more clarity on the future of the Snowbirds, to know that the Snowbirds will continue and that they will continue right here in Moose Jaw.
2: He and his provincial colleagues had raised concerns with federal officials over the future of the Snowbirds and their connection to Moose Jaw. Questions still remain after yesterday's announcement on the future of the Snowbirds, and Moose Jaw Lake Centre Lanigan MP Fraser Tolmie says he was hoping for a different outcome. He said he wanted to see the current Tudor jets continue flying while a transition plan moved forward, adding recent investments in the aircraft should have allowed the team to continue operating.
16: They've just had $30 million upgraded into these jets. They are able to fly till 2030. They should be able to continue to fly, even if it was a modified show.
2: Tolmie says the announcement leaves unanswered questions as discussions continue around the future of the Snowbirds and what it could mean for Moose Jaw. The city of Moose Jaw signed a memorandum of understanding with Max Power Mining Corp on Thursday, which will hopefully identify future natural hydrogen opportunities. Mayor James Murdoch says he and City Council were very comfortable signing the MOU with Max Power.
17: They are all about partnerships, developing relationships, and it just seemed like a natural fit for the city. So we're very happy and pleased with that.
2: The MOU focuses on key pillars, including economic growth and business development and funding opportunities. Moose Jaw City Council has given final approval to a new bylaw updating uniform rates for local improvement projects across the city. J.D. Houghton has more.
18: The Uniform Rates Bylaw 2026 replaces the previous version and sets new standardized costs for work such as road reconstruction, sidewalk upgrades, curb and gutter installation, and water-related infrastructure. It also outlines how those costs can be recovered from benefiting property owners, either through a one-time payment or over time under an amortized option. City administration says the changes reflect updated construction costs and are required under provincial legislation to ensure consistent billing across the city. The bylaw passed unanimously at Council's last meeting. For Discover Moose Jaw News, I'm J.D. Houghton.
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2: Moose Jaw's Thunder Creek Volleyball Club is back at home after winning the 17U National Girls Championship. The local club topped Alberta 2-0 in the final. We've got more on the local gold medal winners on discovermoosejaw.com today. After opening the season with 7 straight losses, Moose Jaw's 18U AA Canucks found their way to a win in Saskatchewan Premier Baseball League action at Roswells Park last night, beating the Regina Wolfpack 13-2. In MLB action, the New York Yankees beat the Blue Jays 5-4. The Stanley Cup playoffs resume tonight with Game 1 of the NHL Western Conference Final between the Colorado Avalanche and the Vegas Golden Knights. The Eastern Conference Final starts tomorrow with the Montreal Canadiens taking on the Carolina Hurricanes. And 3-0 Team Canada has another day off at the World Men's Hockey Championship. They play Norway tomorrow.
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2: Increasingly cloudy and 17 degrees today, with showers or a thunderstorm possible this afternoon. The chance of showers continues overnight, low of +4. Mainly cloudy with scattered showers and a high of 17 tomorrow. Friday's sunny and 22, and there's sunshine through the weekend with highs of 26 Saturday and 29 Sunday. Find the full forecast at discovermoosejaw.com and stream the radio anywhere at any time from the Discover Moose Jaw app.
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1: It's Chase Matthew and Darlin', and it's on Country 100 on the morning show, brought to you by JGL Livestock at 7:08. I'm Courtney Fielder here with you on our Wednesday morning.
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1: Our Wednesday is starting off on the sunny side for today. We will be getting cloudy as the day progresses, and a 60% chance of some showers this afternoon, the risk of a thunderstorm. High of 17 degrees for today. Currently in Assiniboine, Regina, sitting at 7, and it's 6 right now in Moose Jaw. 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It is all brought to you by Bugsy's and Smitty's in the Town and Country Mall. Bugsy's Irish Pub has all-day drink specials, $4.25 for select draft house wine with half-priced appies every day from 3 till 6 with daily food specials. Our question this morning is getting you hooked up with $15 to spend with our friends at Bugsy's and Smitty's in the Town and Country Mall. With our question this morning saying this: 32% of people admit to lying to get out of this. What is it they're trying to get out of? Do you got any guesses? Well, you can call or text them in. Lions Creek Country Connection at 306-694-107. Again, your question: 32% of people admit to lying to getting out of this. So what is it that we're trying to get out of?
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1: We're playing the Brain Buster this morning, brought to you by Bugsy's and Smitty's in the Town and Country Mall. Our question this morning, it says this: 32% of people admit to lying to get out of this. What is it that we're trying to get out of? So far, this seems to be one of the most popular guesses on the Lions Creek Country Connection and Talk and Text line.
0: Would it be jury duty?
1: It's not jury duty. A lot of you saying, too, getting out of work or picking up an extra shift. That's another popular guess this morning. A lot of guesses for getting out of a work function, to get out of a survey being another popular guess. Spending time with someone they don't want to spend time with being another popular guess this morning, too. None of those the correct answer, though. Trying to get out of school? No, that's not it. So what could it be? 32% of us admit to lying to get out of this. What is it that we're trying to get out of? Call or text 306-694-107.

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1: Well, we're enjoying the sunshine this morning, but that sunshine could be changing to some clouds as the day progresses. We do have a 60% chance, some showers for this afternoon as well. The risk with thunderstorm, a high of 17, 4 degrees into our overnight, with the chance of showers continuing into this evening and a risk of a thunderstorm. And then it looks like same forecast basically for us tomorrow, mainly cloudy, high of 17, a 30% chance, some showers in the afternoon, the risk of a thunderstorm. And then Friday, sunny, high 22, the weekend looking even better. Saturday, sunny, a high of 26, and Sunday, sunny, a high of 29. Currently in Assiniboia, sitting at 8 degrees. It's 7 in Regina and 6 right now in Moose Jaw. 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And we'll wrap things up with your Brain Buster this morning, brought to you by Bugsy's and Smitty's in the Town and Country Mall. Smitty's in the Town and Country Mall, serving early bird breakfast every day until 11 a.m. with senior specials from 11 a.m. till close. Come and dine alone or with a large group. Your chance to win $15 to spend with our friends at Bugsy's and Smitty's in the Town and Country Mall by getting the correct answer to the question that I have for you this morning. Our question this morning saying this: 32% of people admit to lying to get out of this. What do you think it is? A lot of great guesses coming in this morning here to Lions Creek Country Connection. Some of the most popular ones being to get out of school, to get out of a work function, to get out of a family function, jury duty, another popular guess this morning. To get yourself out of a ticket being another popular guess. Spring cleaning, helping someone move being another popular one this morning too. Trying to get yourself out of a date, another popular one too. None of those the correct answer though. So what is it that 32% of people admit to lying to get out of? Well, that is going to a wedding. And that's exactly what Darcy guessed it this morning on the Lions Creek Country Connection text line. So congratulations to Darcy again. The answer to your question, 32% of people admit to lying to get out of going to a wedding. So congratulations to you, Darcy. Celebrating a Brainbuster win with $15 to spend with our friends at Bugsy's and Smitty's, the Town and Country Mall.
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1: We could see some showers or a thunderstorm this afternoon. From the DiscoverMooseJaw.com newsroom, I'm Cameron Kosh. It was announced yesterday that the iconic Canadian Forces Snowbirds will take an operational pause after this year's show season to allow the current CT-114 Tudor jets to be retired and transitioned into the CT-157 Siskin II aircraft. The RCAF commander, Lieutenant General Jamie Spicer Blanchet, shared her experience with the Snowbirds.
2: I had the privilege of flying the Tudor many years ago when it was here for training. So I have extremely fond memories, not only of Moose Jaw and the Tudor, but I have always admired the Snowbird team and have always remained inspired by what they do.
1: During the transition period, the RCAF says it will continue participating in air shows and public events across Canada using other aircraft and personnel. Retired Lieutenant Colonels Dan Dempsey and Maurice Carmichael of the Snowbirds Alumni Association shared their disappointment with the federal government's plan to ground the Canadian Forces Snowbird Squadron. Carmichael raised concerns about preserving the highly specialized expertise required to safely operate the Snowbirds during the lengthy transition period.
3: The main concern is you cannot put this operational expertise on a shelf and then take it back in 2 or 3 years. So really this operational expertise is important because when the squadron goes back flying, we want to make sure that it's done safely and as expeditiously as possible.
1: Over the past 55 years, the Snowbirds have performed more than 2,700 air displays for over 140 million spectators across North America. Local MP Fraser Tolby is calling yesterday's news difficult for the community. He says the Snowbirds are more than an air demonstration team and have become a part of the city's identity, adding the connection between Moose Jaw and the Snowbirds runs deep.
4: The Snowbirds are tied to our community. We wear the jets on our own Warriors hockey team and tapestry of our city and across our nation.
1: The Snowbirds have remained closely connected to Moose Jaw through 15 Wing and have been a long-standing symbol of the community. Questions remain following the latest Snowbirds announcement, especially during the transition period between aircraft. Saskatchewan Justice Minister and Moose Jaw North MLA Tim McLeod says one major focus has been what happens to personnel connected to the team.
5: That was one of the questions that we have been pursuing a clear answer to, is what happens to the pilots, the technicians, of course all of the jobs that surround the Snowbirds fleet and squadron.
1: McLeod says provincial representatives have been assured efforts are being made to keep those individuals in Moose Jaw during the transition period. On Thursday, the City of Moose Jaw and Max Power Mining Corp. signed a Memorandum of Understanding, which will help in supporting future development. Max Power says that its new partnership with the city will help grow jobs and clean energy development in southern Saskatchewan. CEO Ran Nari Anasamy says the project could bring economic spin-offs to the region.
6: So we are focusing on economic development and job creation in the region, especially Central Butte is not too far from here. There'll be a lot of spin-off opportunities here. So it is very important. And also I want to thank City of Moose Jaw, Mayor Mudrock and the whole council for giving that opportunity to us to be a partner with them.
1: The company recently confirmed Canada's first subsurface natural hydrogen discovery near Central Butte and plans to drill additional wells in the coming months. A key city bylaw that sets uniform rates for local improvement projects in Moose Jaw has been updated. J.D. Houghton has the details.
7: City Council has given final approval to the new Uniform Rates Bylaw 2026, which replaces the 2023 version and updates the way costs are calculated for infrastructure work like road reconstruction, sidewalks, curb and gutter, and water connections. The bylaw also outlines how those costs are shared with property owners, including options for upfront payment or spreading payments over time. City Administration says the update brings rates in line with current construction costs and provincial requirements. The bylaw passed unanimously at City Council's most recent meeting. For Discover Moose Jaw News, I'm J.D. Houghton.
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1: Moose Jaw's Thunder Creek Volleyball Club is back at home after winning the 17U National Girls Championship. The local club topped Alberta 2-0 in the final. We've got more on the local gold medal winners on DiscoverMooseJaw.com today. After opening the season with 7 straight losses, Moose Jaw's 18U-AA Canucks found their way to a win in Saskatchewan Premier Baseball League action at Roswells Park last night, beating the Regina Wolfpack 13-2. In MLB action, the New York Yankees beat the Blue Jays 5-4. The Stanley Cup playoffs resume tonight with Game 1 of the NHL Western Conference Final between the Colorado Avalanche and the Vegas Golden Knights. The Eastern Conference Final starts tomorrow with the Montreal Canadiens taking on the Carolina Hurricanes. And 3-0 Team Canada has another day off at the World Men's Hockey Championship. They play Norway tomorrow.
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1: Increasingly cloudy and 17 degrees today, with showers or a thunderstorm possible this afternoon. The chance of showers continues overnight, low of plus 4. Mainly cloudy with scattered showers and a high of 17 tomorrow. Friday, sunny and 22. And there's sunshine through the weekend, with highs of 26 Saturday and 29 Sunday. Find the full forecast at discovermoosejaw.com and stream the radio anywhere at any time from the Discover Moose Jaw app.
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0: such a great song from Carter Faith. It's Betty, and it's on a Country 100 on the morning show, brought to you by JGL Livestock at 743. I'm Courtney Fielder. Let's take a look now at your roads here this morning with Winmar, your property restoration specialist, right here in Moose Jaw. Restoring what matters most, including hard and soft good cleaning, fire, water, wind, mold, asbestos. They've got you covered. Having a look here at local roads in Moose Jaw. We are seeing some work continuing for 4th Avenue Northeast from Fairford Street East to Stadacona Street East, as well as the 1000 block of Hochelaga Street West. Some closures here for you, too, with 9th Avenue Northeast from Oxford Street East to Lakeview Trailer Court. There is some work continuing within that area, so keep an eye out for that. And some event permits here in place for tonight as AE Peacock has their car show. So with that being said, Ross Street from Chestnut Avenue to 3rd Avenue Northeast will be closed from 4 p.m. until 7 p.m. tonight for that. And street cleaning continues within the city. Keep an eye out for signage and full details and schedule all at moosejaw.ca, by the way. Highways are Moose Jaw looking good. There is still some work continuing on the number 2 over highway number 1 to an overpass or place some work. Reduce speed limits and detours within the area as that work is ongoing. Other than that, your gas prices for this morning in Moose Jaw, lowest price fuel sitting at $1.749 per liter. Average gas price on Moose Jaw at $1.85.9 per liter. Anything else you see, let me know. Give me a call or text to the Lions Creek Country Connection at 306-694-107. That's a look at your roads here this morning. It is all brought to you by our friends at Winmar in Moose Jaw.
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0: Yes, that's right. 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So with that being said here, let's give you a chance to play. 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

It's Nate Smith and Whiskey on You, and it's on Country 100 on the morning show brought to you by JGL Livestock. Coming up, we are going to find out if we got a qualifier for the $25K payday. 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Right now, Megan Patrick, her latest, it's Safe Place to Break, and it's on Country 100.

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0: For today in Moose Jaw, it looks like we'll be starting off our day with some sunshine, and that'll be changing to clouds for today a little later on, with a chance of some rain showers this afternoon, along with the risk of a thunderstorm, going for a high of 17 degrees into our overnight partially cloudy, low of 4, with a chance of showers continuing into our evening with a risk of a thunderstorm. And then the same for tomorrow, mainly cloudy, high is 17. We do have a 30% chance of showers in the afternoon, the risk of a thunderstorm, and a high of 17. Currently in Assiniboia, sitting at 10, and it's 9 in Regina and in Moose Jaw. Your latest forecast details anytime. 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
0: Morning, Country 100. Who am I talking to?
3: Kathy Payne.
0: All right, Kathy Payne. Are you wanting to play the 25K payday?
3: Sure am.
0: Okay, so we are going to play higher or lower. We got an item for you from one of our sponsors. Going to read you a little description and then get you to tell me if the price that I give you is higher or lower than the retail value. Sound good?
3: Yes, thank you.
0: All right, so Kathy, the item that we have is coming from Midwest Efficiency. You can stay cool and comfortable with the dependable Continental Air Conditioner. It's a 2-ton cooling capacity and professional installation included. I want to know, is the price higher or lower than $6,000?
3: I would say a little bit lower.
0: Well, you know what? You are right, Kathy. The actual retail price, $5,400.
3: Thank you.
0: You are so welcome. Thanks to you for calling. You are now in the running for the 25K payday. How does that sound?
3: Pretty awesome.
0: Have you taken a look at some of the sponsors that are on it for the gift cards?
3: Not really. No, I haven't.
0: What's something that maybe you'd need? I know we got Midwest Efficiency on there. We got Windmill Greenhouses that are on there, Canadian Tire, Moose Jaw, and so many more.
3: Well, I certainly need plants.
0: Don't we all? That's awesome. Well, that would definitely give you a great kickstart to the gardening season, hey?
3: Yeah.
0: Well, congrats to you, Kathy Payne. One step closer here with the 25K payday. Your next chance to play higher or lower is tomorrow morning right here on the Country 100 Morning Show. It's all with the 25K payday with Tunnels of Moose Jaw, Midwest Efficiency, Jeff.ca, and Country 100.
4: It's time for school news with the Prairie South School Division and Holy Trinity Catholic School Division. I'm Callum McAnally, and Peacock Collegiate's Show and Shine is on today, happening just outside of the school from 4 to 7, with raffles, hot dogs, and drinks available. 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St. Agnes has their drama production, The Not-So-Grim Tales, taking the stage at the May Wilson on May 27th. Riverview Collegiate's Awards Day is coming up June 5th at 1:30 in the gym. Parents, family, and friends are all welcome to attend. And good luck to all track and field athletes competing in today's sectional meet at Guthridge Field. And that's your school news with the Prairie South School Division and Holy Trinity Catholic School Division.
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7: It's a high of 17 with showers or a thunderstorm possible this afternoon. From the DiscoverMooseJaw.com newsroom, I'm Cameron Kosh. Minister of Defense Dave McGuinty confirmed yesterday that the 2026 Canadian Forces Snowbird Show season will be the last for a while, with federal government plans to replace the aging CT-114 Tudor fleet with new aircraft in the coming years. Though the Snowbirds are taking a brief pause, McGuinty assured the public that Moose Jaw will remain home of the 431 Air Demonstration Squadron.
8: That's why the bond between this city and the Snowbirds is so deep. The Snowbirds are woven into the identity of Moose Jaw, and Moose Jaw is woven into the identity of the Snowbirds. This community built them, this community supports them, and this community shares them with the rest of Canada and the rest of the world. And that's why today's announcement is so very important.
7: The Tudors will be replaced with the CT-157 Siskin II, which will be used by the Snowbirds, but not until the early 2030s. Members of the Snowbirds Alumni Association have spoken out, with retired Colonels Dan Dempsey and Maurice Carmichael holding a press conference, talking about the disappointment of the lengthy pause in operations. Dempsey said the Snowbirds represent far more than an aerobatic team, describing them as ambassadors for Canada and symbols of excellence and teamwork.
9: Today's announcement by the Minister of the retirement of the Tudor at the end of this year marks a profoundly disappointing moment for millions of Canadians from coast to coast who've been inspired by the Snowbirds, for more than 150 million spectators across North America who have marveled at the team's iconic nine-plane jet demonstration over the past five decades.
7: He acknowledged that the new aircraft will still allow the Snowbirds to perform, but said it will change the nature of the demonstration. There is a little more certainty around the future of the Snowbirds, and Saskatchewan Justice Minister Tim McLeod says it is welcome news. He says knowing the Snowbirds will remain in Moose Jaw offers reassurance after weeks of uncertainty, adding the team means a great deal to both Moose Jaw and Saskatchewan.
10: I think it's encouraging to have more information, more clarity on the future of the Snowbirds, to know that the Snowbirds will continue, and that they will continue right here in Moose Jaw.
7: He and his provincial colleagues had raised concerns with federal officials over the future of the Snowbirds and their connection to Moose Jaw. Questions still remain after yesterday's announcement on the future of the Snowbirds, and Moose Jaw Lake Centre Lanigan MP Fraser Tolmie says he was hoping for a different outcome. He said he wanted to see the current Tudor jets continue flying while a transition plan moved forward, adding recent investments in the aircraft should have allowed the team to continue operating.
11: They've just had $30 million upgraded into these jets. They are able to fly till 2030. They should be able to continue to fly, even if it was a modified show.
7: Tolmie says the announcement leaves unanswered questions as discussions continue around the future of the Snowbirds and what it could mean for Moose Jaw. The City of Moose Jaw signed a Memorandum of Understanding with Max Power Mining Corp on Thursday, which will hopefully identify future natural hydrogen opportunities. Mayor James Murdoch says he and City Council were very comfortable signing the MOU with Max Power.
12: They are all about partnerships, developing relationships, and it just seemed like a natural fit for the city. So we're very happy and pleased with that.
7: The MOU focuses on key pillars, including economic growth and business development and funding opportunities. Moose Jaw City Council has given final approval to a new bylaw updating uniform rates for local improvement projects across the city. J.D. Houghton has more.
13: The Uniform Rates Bylaw 2026 replaces a previous version and sets new standardized costs for work such as road reconstruction, sidewalk upgrades, curb and gutter installation, and water-related infrastructure. It also outlines how those costs can be recovered from benefiting property owners, either through a one-time payment or over time under an amortized option. City administration says the changes reflect updated construction costs and are required under provincial legislation to ensure consistent billing across the city. The bylaw passed unanimously at council's last meeting. For Discover Moose Jaw News, I'm J.D. Houghton.
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7: Moose Jaw's Thunder Creek Volleyball Club is back at home after winning the 17U National Girls Championship. 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After opening the season with 7 straight losses, Moose Jaw's 18U AA Canucks found their way to a win in Saskatchewan Premier Baseball League action at Roswells Park last night, beating the Regina Wolfpack 13-2. In MLB action, the New York Yankees beat the Blue Jays 5-4. The Stanley Cup playoffs resume tonight with Game 1 of the NHL Western Conference Final between the Colorado Avalanche and the Vegas Golden Knights. The Eastern Conference Final starts tomorrow with the Montreal Canadiens taking on the Carolina Hurricanes. And 3-0 Team Canada has another day off at the World Men's Hockey Championship. They play Norway tomorrow.
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7: Increasingly cloudy and 17 degrees today, with showers or a thunderstorm possible this afternoon. The chance of showers continues overnight, low of plus 4. Mainly cloudy with scattered showers and a high of 17 tomorrow. Friday's sunny and 22. And there's sunshine through the weekend, with highs of 26 Saturday and 29 Sunday. Find the full forecast at discovermoosejaw.com and stream the radio anywhere at any time from the Discover Moose Jaw app.
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0: For today in Moose Jaw, going for a high of 17 degrees for today with a 60% chance of some showers this afternoon, alongside a risk of a thunderstorm as well. Currently in Assiniboia, sitting at 11 degrees. It's 9 in Regina and 10 right now in Moose Jaw. Your latest forecast details anytime. 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
0: It's Courtney Fielder, and we are joined on the phones with our day two winner of Farm Appreciation Seating Edition winner, Kara Moore. Congratulations.
3: Oh, thank you.
0: We are so excited to be coming to see you and your family out in the Lumsden area. And this farm has been in your family for many years, hey?
3: Yes, it has. Probably about close to 100 years almost.
0: That is amazing. And you have many generations that are working out on that farm, hey?
3: Yes, we do. We have three little ones that are just growing up and excited to get into it in a few years as well.
0: Oh, that is amazing. And you guys are keeping busy with all the stuff on the fields, hey?
3: Yeah, we had some rain the last couple days that kind of stopped us, but we definitely welcome that because we were very dry the last 2 years. So just starting to get busy again now that it's drying up a bit.
0: And what are you guys planting this year?
3: We just do grain, canola and wheat.
0: Oh, nice. So that extra little moisture that we did get should definitely help you out to get things started, hey?
3: Yes, for sure.
0: Oh, that's awesome. Did you guys get that crazy wind in Lumsden too last week?
3: Yes, we did. That wasn't so nice, but we made it through.
0: When it comes to getting wind like that, like, what does that do for you guys?
3: Not a whole lot. It can make it hard loading the drill and that sort of thing, but other than that, it's not too big of a inconvenience.
0: There you go. Well, hopefully you guys can get back out the field here with the weather starting to dry up and get a little bit nicer for us. And like I said, we're going to be coming out to come and see you and your family out in Lumsden, bringing you some lunch from our friends at Deja Vu Cafe. How does that sound?
3: Oh, that's awesome. We're very excited.
0: And you're also entered in for the grand prize. Now, I don't know if you heard about this. It's pretty epic. You're getting in for $1,000 worth of FMC's Express SG from Parrish and Heimbecker, plus also some great prizes courtesy of our friends at Murray GM, including a diesel HD oil change and a silver detailing package, plus a $500 co-op fuel card.
3: Oh, wow. That would be definitely awesome to win.
0: Right. Well, we're doing the draw for that coming up here at the end of Farmer Appreciation, and you're in the running for that grand prize.
3: Okay, awesome. Thank you so much.
0: You are so welcome. Big congratulations again out to our day two winner of Farmer Appreciation Seating Edition, Kara Moore. We cannot wait to come and see you and your family out in Lumsden today. You know what? You can get your crews entered on in just like Kara did, all by checking out the Farmer Appreciation Seating Edition page at discovermoosejaw.com. 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

0: Alice Smith and Like a Man, and it's on Country 100. I'm Courtney Fielder, and coming up here on 8:30, we're going to get you up today to look at all the latest local news headlines, sports, and your forecast details.
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1: We could see some showers or a thunderstorm this afternoon. From the DiscoverMooseJaw.com newsroom, I'm Cameron Kosh. It was announced yesterday that the iconic Canadian Forces Snowbirds will take an operational pause after this year's show season to allow the current CT-114 Tudor jets to be retired and transitioned into the CT-157 Siskin II aircraft. The RCAF commander, Lieutenant General Jamie Spicer Blanchette, shared her experience with the Snowbirds.
2: I had the privilege of flying the Tudor many years ago when it was here for training. So I have extremely fond memories, not only of Moose Jaw and the Tudor, but I have always admired the Snowbird team and have always remained inspired by what they do.
1: During the transition period, the RCAF says it will continue participating in air shows and public events across Canada using other aircraft and personnel. Retired Lieutenant Colonels Dan Dempsey and Maurice Carmichael of the Snowbirds Alumni Association shared their disappointment with the federal government's plan to ground the Canadian Forces Snowbird Squadron. Carmichael raised concerns about preserving the highly specialized expertise required to safely operate the Snowbirds during the lengthy transition period.
3: The main concern is you cannot put this operational expertise on a shelf and then take it back in 2 or 3 years. So really this operational expertise is important because when the squadron goes back flying, we want to make sure that it's done safely and as expeditiously as possible.
1: Over the past 55 years, the Snowbirds have performed more than 2,700 air displays for over 140 million spectators across North America. Local MP Fraser Tolmie is calling yesterday's news difficult for the community. He says the Snowbirds are more than an air demonstration team and have become a part of the city's identity, adding the connection between Moose Jaw and the Snowbirds runs deep.
4: The Snowbirds are tied to our community. We wear the jets on our own Warriors hockey team and tapestry of our city and across our nation.
1: The Snowbirds have remained closely connected to Moose Jaw through 15 Wing and have been a long-standing symbol of the community. Questions remain following the latest Snowbirds announcement, especially during the transition period between aircraft. Saskatchewan Justice Minister and Moose Jaw North MLA Tim McLeod says one major focus has been what happens to personnel connected to the team.
5: That was one of the questions that we have been pursuing a clear answer to, is what happens to the pilots, the technicians, of course all of the jobs that surround the Snowbirds fleet and squadron.
1: McLeod says provincial representatives have been assured efforts are being made to keep those individuals in Moose Jaw during the transition period. On Thursday, the City of Moose Jaw and Max Power Mining Corp. signed a Memorandum of Understanding, which will help in supporting future development. Max Power says that its new partnership with the city will help grow jobs and clean energy development in southern Saskatchewan. CEO Ran Narayanasamy says the project could bring economic spin-offs to the region.
6: So we are focusing on economic development and job creation in that region, especially Central Butte is not too far from here. There will be a lot of spin-off opportunities here. So it is very important. And also I want to thank City of Moose Jaw, Mayor Mudrock and the whole council for giving that opportunity to us to be a partner with them.
1: The company recently confirmed Canada's first subsurface natural hydrogen discovery near Central Butte and plans to drill additional wells in the coming months. A key city bylaw that sets uniform rates for local improvement projects in Moose Jaw has been updated. J.D. Houghton has the details.
7: City Council has given final approval to the new Uniform Rates Bylaw 2026, which replaces the 2023 version and updates the way costs are calculated for infrastructure work like road reconstruction, sidewalks, curb and gutter, and water connections. The bylaw also outlines how those costs are shared with property owners, including options for upfront payment or spreading payments over time. City Administration says the update brings rates in line with current construction costs and provincial requirements. The bylaw passed unanimously at City Council's most recent meeting. For Discover Moose Jaw News, I'm J.D. Houghton.
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1: Moose Jaw's Thunder Creek Volleyball Club is back at home after winning the 17U National Girls Championship. The local club topped Alberta 2-0 in the final. We've got more on the local gold medal winners on DiscoverMooseJaw.com today. After opening the season with 7 straight losses, Moose Jaw's 18U AA Canucks found their way to a win in Saskatchewan Premier Baseball League action at Roswells Park last night, beating the Regina Wolfpack 13-2. In MLB action, the New York Yankees beat the Blue Jays 5-4. The Stanley Cup playoffs resume tonight with Game 1 of the NHL Western Conference Final between the Colorado Avalanche and the Vegas Golden Knights. The Eastern Conference Finals starts tomorrow with the Montreal Canadiens taking on the Carolina Hurricanes. And 3-0 Team Canada has another day off at the World Men's Hockey Championship. They play Norway tomorrow.
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1: Increasingly cloudy and 17 degrees today, with showers or a thunderstorm possible this afternoon. The chance of showers continues overnight, low of plus 4. Mainly cloudy with scattered showers and a high of 17 tomorrow. Friday's sunny and 22. And there's sunshine through the weekend, with highs of 26 Saturday and 29 Sunday. Find the full forecast at discovermoosejaw.com and stream the radio anywhere and anytime from the Discover Moose Jaw app.
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0: For today in Moose Jaw, increasing cloudiness and a 60% chance of showers this afternoon at the risk of a thunderstorm. High of 17 for today. Currently in Assiniboia, sitting at 13. And it's 11 in both Regina and in Moose Jaw. Your latest forecast details anytime. 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
0: Well, the Stanley Cup playoffs resume tonight with Game 1 of the NHL's Western Conference Final between the Moose Jaw Carpet One and home Colorado Avalanche and the Canadian Tire Vegas Golden Knights. 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

0: Tay Bang, and that's going to leave a memory, and it's on Country 100 at 100.7 FM on the morning show, brought to you by JGL Livestock. I'm Courtney Fielder. On the way here to at 9 o'clock, your latest local news headlines on the way. More all about the news coming from 15 Wing Base Moose Jaw here with the future of the snowbirds. More on that coming up at 9 o'clock with Cameron Kosh.
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1: It's a high of 17 with showers or a thunderstorm possible this afternoon. From the DiscoverMooseJaw.com newsroom, I'm Cameron Kosh. Minister of Defense Dave McGuinty confirmed yesterday that the 2026 Canadian Forces Snowbird Show season will be the last for a while, with federal government plans to replace the aging CT-114 Tudor fleet with new aircraft in the coming years. Though the Snowbirds are taking a brief pause, McGuinty assured the public that Moose Jaw will remain home of the 431 Air Demonstration Squadron.
2: That's why the bond between this city and the Snowbirds is so deep. The Snowbirds are woven into the identity of Moose Jaw, and Moose Jaw is woven into the identity of the Snowbirds. This community built them, this community supports them, and this community shares them with the rest of Canada and the rest of the world. And that's why today's announcement is so very important.
1: The Tudors will be replaced with the CT-157 Siskin II, which will be used by the Snowbirds, but not until the early 2030s. Members of the Snowbirds Alumni Association have spoken out, with retired Colonels Dan Dempsey and Maurice Carmichael holding a press conference, talking about the disappointment of the lengthy pause in operations. Dempsey said the Snowbirds represent far more than an aerobatic team, describing them as ambassadors for Canada and symbols of excellence and teamwork.
3: Today's announcement by the Minister of the retirement of the Tudor at the end of this year marks a profoundly disappointing moment for millions of Canadians from coast to coast who've been inspired by the Snowbirds, for more than 150 million spectators across North America who have marveled at the team's iconic nine-plane jet demonstration over the past 5 decades.
1: He acknowledged that the new aircraft will still allow the Snowbirds to perform, but said it will change the nature of the demonstration. There is a little more certainty around the future of the Snowbirds, and Saskatchewan Justice Minister Tim McLeod says it is welcome news. He says knowing the Snowbirds will remain in Moose Jaw offers reassurance after weeks of uncertainty, adding the team means a great deal to both Moose Jaw and Saskatchewan.
4: I think it's encouraging to have more information, more clarity on the future of the Snowbirds, to know that the Snowbirds will continue, and that they will continue right here in Moose Jaw.
1: He and his provincial colleagues had raised concerns with federal officials over the future of the Snowbirds and their connection to Moose Jaw. Questions still remain after yesterday's announcement on the future of the Snowbirds, and Moose Jaw Lake Center Lanigan MP Fraser Tolmy says he was hoping for a different outcome. He said he wanted to see the current Tudor jets continue flying while a transition plan moved forward, adding recent investments in the aircraft should have allowed the team to continue operating.
5: They've just had $30 million upgraded into these jets. They are able to fly till 2030. They should be able to continue to fly, even if it was a modified show.
1: Tolmy says the announcement leaves unanswered questions as discussions continue around the future of the Snowbirds and what it could mean for Moose Jaw. The city of Moose Jaw signed a memorandum of understanding with Max Power Mining Corp on Thursday, which will hopefully identify future natural hydrogen opportunities. Mayor James Murdoch says he and City Council were very comfortable signing the MOU with Max Power.
6: They are all about partnerships, developing relationships, and it just seemed like a natural fit for the city. So we're very happy and pleased with that.
1: The MOU focuses on key pillars, including economic growth and business development and funding opportunities. Moose Jaw City Council has given final approval to a new bylaw updating uniform rates for local improvement projects across the city. J.D. Houghton has more.
7: The Uniform Rates Bylaw 2026 replaces the previous version and sets new standardized costs for work such as road reconstruction, sidewalk upgrades, curb and gutter installation, and water-related infrastructure. It also outlines how those costs can be recovered from benefiting property owners, either through a one-time payment or over time under an amortized option. City administration says the changes reflect updated construction costs and are required under provincial legislation to ensure consistent billing across the city. The bylaw passed unanimously at Council's last meeting. For Discover Moose Jaw News, I'm J.D. Houghton.
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1: Moose Jaw's Thunder Creek Volleyball Club is back at home after winning the 17U National Girls Championship. 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After opening the season with 7 straight losses, Moose Jaw's 18U-AA Canucks found their way to a win in Saskatchewan Premier Baseball League action at Roswells Park last night, beating the Regina Wolfpack 13-2. In MLB action, the New York Yankees beat the Blue Jays 5-4. The Stanley Cup playoffs resume tonight with Game 1 of the NHL Western Conference Final between the Colorado Avalanche and the Vegas Golden Knights. The Eastern Conference Final starts tomorrow with the Montreal Canadiens taking on the Carolina Hurricanes. And 3-0 Team Canada has another day off at the World Men's Hockey Championship. They play Norway tomorrow.
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1: Increasingly cloudy and 17 degrees today, with showers or a thunderstorm possible this afternoon. The chance of showers continues overnight, low of plus 4. Mainly cloudy with scattered showers and a high of 17 tomorrow. Friday, sunny and 22. And there's sunshine through the weekend, with highs of 26 Saturday and 29 Sunday. Find the full forecast at discovermoosejaw.com and stream the radio anywhere at any time from the Discover Moose Jaw app.
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We're definitely soaking up the sun this morning before it changes to clouds for the rest of the day. It's Brent Kissel and a few good stories to tell, and it's on a Country 100 on a More Music Hour brought to you by DDK Pets in Moose Jaw. Speaking of the sunshine, we'll be seeing more of that headed our way this weekend. More coming up with a look at your forecast details on the way. Hearing from Kyle McCurney, and right now getting you back into the music with the ACM Entertainer of the Year, newly crowned ACM Entertainer of the Year as of this weekend. Here is Cody Johnson with his latest, The Fall.

0: Danielle McCartney in Rearview, and it's on a Country 100 on your More Music Hour, brought to you by DDK Pets and Moose Jaw. I'm Courtney Fielder, and we got lots of great stuff going on for you at DiscoverMooseJaw.com right now, from a ton of our favorite features like the Discover Moose Jaw Cup, keeping you in the loop with the Stanley Cup playoffs, the local spin on it, so with the 25K payday, farm appreciation, classroom of the month, Pet Valley Perfect Pet, and a new thing up there for you too. 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
3: 17 degrees with a 60% chance of showers or a thunderstorm today. The chance of showers continues this evening, falling to +4. And there's scattered showers and a high of 17 tomorrow. Find the full forecast at DiscoverMooseJaw.com and stream the radio anywhere and anytime from the Discover Moose Jaw app.
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It's the Watchword Union and Country Thunder. And speaking about Country Thunder, we are 50 days away from Country Thunder. I know, isn't that crazy? I just did the math here, and yeah, 50 days away from it all, starting July 9th, going all the way through July 12th in the Craven Valley. It's going to be here before you know it. Are we going to be seeing you out there? Have you got your tickets yet? So, well, you should head on over to countrythunder.com to go and get yours. It's going to be a jam-packed weekend with some great live music hitting up that main stage for you, with headliners like Riley Green, Creed, and Lainey Wilson. It's going to be some memory-making times that you won't want to miss out on. So get to check that out, countrythunder.com. Speaking about memories and Country Thunder, we've seen this guy out of Country Thunder, Saskatchewan, a couple years ago now. It's Luke Helms. Here he is with Days Like These on your More Music Hour, brought to you by DDK Pets and Moose Jaw. Days.

0: up on November 9th at Temple Garden Center. It's a Rec Laws and Dean Brody with Hometown Heroes, and it's on at Country 100. And that's right, they're bringing the Hometown Heroes tour right here to Moose Jaw. Tickets available right now at sastix.ca. And like the song, it's singing all about the Hometown Heroes. We have many of them here in Moose Jaw. One of them, or should I say many of them, including the Snowbirds. And in case you missed it, the future of the Snowbirds fleet has been announced as of this week here. The Tudor era is coming to an end. More details on that throughout today right here on Country 100 and up for you online anytime at discovermoosejaw.com and on the Discover Moose Jaw app.
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8: 17 degrees with a 60% chance of showers or a thunderstorm today. The chance of showers continues this evening, falling to plus 4. And there's scattered showers and a high of 17 tomorrow. Find the full forecast at discovermoosejaw.com and stream the radio anywhere and anytime from the Discover Moose Jaw app.
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iValley and IBUB, and it's on Country 100. I'm Courtney Fielder. Coming up here on 10 o'clock, we are wrapping things up with your More Music Hour this morning. And it's all brought to you by DDK Pay.

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0: 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It's Country 100. How about taking a look at your Stanley Cup playoffs?
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0: A little local spin on it here for you, too, as we are nearing down even more here with the Stanley Cup playoffs. 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

0: We excelled at two things in school, talking too much and lunch. Oh, and talking too much during lunch. 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
6: 17 degrees with a 60% chance of showers or a thunderstorm today. The chance of showers continues this evening, falling to +4. And there's scattered showers and a high of 17 tomorrow. Find the full forecast at discovermoosejaw.com and stream the radio anywhere and anytime from the Discover Moose Jaw app.
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Sully Burrows and Rally Round, and it's on Country 100. We'll be seeing him out at Country Thunder Saskatchewan. And I was doing the math earlier this morning. We are only 50 days away from the start of Country Thunder Saskatchewan, July 9th through 12th in the Craven Valley. And in case you're wondering, when is Sully Burrows going to be playing on that Country Thunder weekend? Well, the Sunday, July 12th, the final day, same night that Lainey Wilson's going to be headlining. Sully Burrows will be hitting the main stage at Country Thunder Saskatchewan at 4:30. So make sure you're going in early for that. A lot of newcomers coming out to Country Thunder Saskatchewan for that day too, like Kelsey Kulik going to be hitting up the main stage for you. Really, that whole Sunday, Lainey Wilson making her debut out of Country Thunder Saskatchewan. Nolene Hoffman also making her debut. Max McNown too, and so many more. They're going to be out all throughout the weekend of Country Thunder Saskatchewan. Check out that sick lineup. All at countrythunder.com.

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10: 17 degrees with a 60% chance of showers or a thunderstorm today. The chance of showers continues this evening, falling to +4. And there's scattered showers and a high of 17 tomorrow. Find the full forecast at discovermoosejaw.com and stream the radio anywhere and anytime from the Discover Moose Jaw app.
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0: 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Who am I talking to?
2: Kathy Payne.
0: All right, Kathy Payne, are you wanting to play the 25K payday?
2: Sure am.
0: Okay, so we are going to play higher or lower. We got an item for you from one of our sponsors. Going to read you a little description and then get you to tell me if the price that I give you is higher or lower than the retail value. Sound good?
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0: All right, so Kathy, the item that we have is coming from Midwest Efficiency. 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
2: I would say a little bit lower.
0: Well, you know what? You are right, Kathy. The actual retail price, $5,400.
2: Thank you.
0: She is now in the running here with the 25K payday, so congrats again to you, Kathy Payne. 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
1: It's a high of 17 with showers or a thunderstorm possible this afternoon. From the DiscoverMooseJaw.com newsroom, I'm Cameron Kosh. Minister of Defense Dave McGuinty confirmed yesterday that the 2026 Canadian Forces Snowbird Show season will be the last for a while, with federal government plans to replace the aging CT-114 Tudor fleet with new aircraft in the coming years. Though the Snowbirds are taking a brief pause, McGuinty assured the public that Moose Jaw will remain home of the 431 Air Demonstration Squadron.
2: That's why the bond between this city and the Snowbirds is so deep. The Snowbirds are woven into the identity of Moose Jaw, and Moose Jaw is woven into the identity of the Snowbirds. This community built them, this community supports them, and this community shares them with the rest of Canada and the rest of the world. And that's why today's announcement is so very important.
1: The Tudors will be replaced with the CT-157 Siskin II, which will be used by the Snowbirds, but not until the early 2030s. Members of the Snowbirds Alumni Association have spoken out, with retired Colonels Dan Dempsey and Maurice Carmichael holding a press conference, talking about the disappointment of the lengthy pause in operations. Dempsey said the Snowbirds represent far more than an aerobatic team, describing them as ambassadors for Canada and symbols of excellence and teamwork.
3: Today's announcement by the Minister of the retirement of the Tudor at the end of this year marks a profoundly disappointing moment for millions of Canadians from coast to coast who've been inspired by the Snowbirds, for more than 150 million spectators across North America who have marveled at the team's iconic nine-plane jet demonstration over the past 5 decades.
1: He acknowledged that the new aircraft will still allow the Snowbirds to perform, but said it will change the nature of the demonstration. There is a little more certainty around the future of the Snowbirds, and Saskatchewan Justice Minister Tim McLeod says it is welcome news. He says knowing the Snowbirds will remain in Moose Jaw offers reassurance after weeks of uncertainty, adding the team means a great deal to both Moose Jaw and Saskatchewan.
4: I think it's encouraging to have more information, more clarity on the future of the Snowbirds, to know that the Snowbirds will continue and that they will continue right here in Moose Jaw.
1: He and his provincial colleagues had raised concerns with federal officials over the future of the Snowbirds and their connection to Moose Jaw. Questions still remain after yesterday's announcement on the future of the Snowbirds, and Moose Jaw Lake Centre Lanigan MP Fraser Tolmie says he was hoping for a different outcome. He said he wanted to see the current Tudor jets continue flying while a transition plan moved forward, adding recent investments in the aircraft should have allowed the team to continue operating.
5: They've just had $30 million upgraded into these jets. They are able to fly till 2030. They should be able to continue to fly, even if it was a modified show.
1: Tolmie says the announcement leaves unanswered questions as discussions continue around the future of the Snowbirds and what it could mean for Moose Jaw. The City of Moose Jaw signed a Memorandum of Understanding with Max Power Mining Corp on Thursday, which will hopefully identify future natural hydrogen opportunities. Mayor James Murdoch says he and City Council were very comfortable signing the MOU with Max Power.
6: They are all about partnerships, developing relationships, and it just seemed like a natural fit for the city. So we're very happy and pleased with that.
1: The MOU focuses on key pillars, including economic growth and business development and funding opportunities. Moose Jaw City Council has given final approval to a new bylaw updating uniform rates for local improvement projects across the city. J.D. Houghton has more.
7: The Uniform Rates Bylaw 2026 replaces the previous version and sets new standardized costs for work such as road reconstruction, sidewalk upgrades, curb and gutter installation, and water-related infrastructure. It also outlines how those costs can be recovered from benefiting property owners, either through a one-time payment or over time under an amortized option. City administration says the changes reflect updated construction costs and are required under provincial legislation to ensure consistent billing across the city. The bylaw passed unanimously at Council's last meeting. For Discover Moose Jaw News, I'm J.D. Houghton.
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1: Moose Jaw's Thunder Creek Volleyball Club is back at home after winning the 17U National Girls Championship. The local club topped Alberta 2-0 in the final. We've got more on the local gold medal winners on DiscoverMooseJaw.com today. After opening the season with 7 straight losses, Moose Jaw's 18U AA Canucks found their way to a win in Saskatchewan Premier Baseball League action at Roswells Park last night, beating the Regina Wolfpack 13-2. In MLB action, the New York Yankees beat the Blue Jays 5-4, The Stanley Cup playoffs resume tonight with Game 1 of the NHL Western Conference Final between the Colorado Avalanche and the Vegas Golden Knights. The Eastern Conference Final starts tomorrow with the Montreal Canadiens taking on the Carolina Hurricanes. And 3-0 Team Canada has another day off at the World Men's Hockey Championship. They play Norway tomorrow.
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1: Increasingly cloudy and 17 degrees today, with showers or a thunderstorm possible this afternoon. The chance of showers continues overnight, low of plus 4. Mainly cloudy with scattered showers and a high of 17 tomorrow. Friday's sunny and 22. And there's sunshine through the weekend, with highs of 26 Saturday and 29 Sunday. 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
1: From Weyburn, Saskatchewan, it's Danielle Arts and Don't Ruin Flowers. And you know, her family has a lot of history here in Saskatchewan and in Weyburn, the family farm and everything too. And that's one thing that I love hearing all about is the history of the family farms, especially with Seating Edition here of Farmer Appreciation. We're into day number two of awarding winners. And that lucky winner today is Kara Moore. We are going to be heading out to go and see Kara Moore coming up here today for lunch hour out in the Lumsden area. And I love hearing those stories, like I said, about those family farms. And Kara, your farm has quite some history to it, right?
2: Yes, it has. Probably about close to 100 years almost.
1: That is amazing. And you have many generations that are working out on that farm, hey?
2: Yes, we do. We have three little ones that are just growing up and excited to get into it in a few years as well.
1: Oh, that is amazing. And you guys are keeping busy with all the stuff on the fields, hey?
2: Yeah, we had some rain the last couple days that kind of stopped us, but we definitely welcome that because we were very dry the last 2 years. So just starting to get busy again now that it's drying up a bit.
1: Well, we cannot wait to come and see you guys today. Again, that's Kara Moore, day two winner of Farm Appreciation Seating Edition. You could be our next winner for tomorrow. Have you entered in yet? All with the Farm Appreciation page at discovermoosejaw.com. 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Maybe you could be that next winner for tomorrow. And of course, entered in for that grand prize of $1,000 worth of FMC's Express SG from Parrish and Heimbecker, and a Murray GM prize package, which includes a diesel HD oil change and a silver detailing package plus a $500 co-op fuel card. 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
2: 17 degrees with a 60% chance of showers or a thunderstorm today. The chance of showers continues this evening, falling to plus 4. And there's scattered showers and a high of 17 tomorrow. Find the full forecast at discovermoosejaw.com and stream the radio anywhere and anytime from the Discover Moose Jaw app.
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8: 17 degrees with a 60% chance of showers or a thunderstorm today. The chance of showers continues this evening, falling to +4. And there's scattered showers and a high of 17 tomorrow. Find the full forecast at discovermoosejaw.com and stream the radio anywhere and anytime from the Discover Moose Jaw app.
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0: her. It's Tyler Del Miller, and it's on Country 100. I'm Courtney Fielder. Coming up here on at 12 o'clock, time for me to head on out of here and head out to the fields with Farm Appreciation Seating Edition. Going to see Kara Moore and crew in the Lumsden area. So congrats again to Kara. I cannot wait to come and see you guys. And you know what? You can get entered on in too at skirmoosejad.com. So get to checking that out. And if you are in the fields right now, or maybe it's a shop day for you, let Avery know what song you want to hear. Get those requests in by caller tax Lions Creek Country Connection 306-694-107.
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2: Moose Jaw Mayor James Murdoch responds to the federal government's plan to ground the snowbirds. And the Moose Jaw Transition House received a huge financial boost from the Tim Hortons Smile Cookie campaign. 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
3: Federal Agriculture Minister Heath McDonald met with researchers and commodity groups yesterday about the next ag policy framework set to begin in April 2028. The meeting, held Tuesday at the University of Saskatchewan, had a heavy focus on research.
4: I wanted to hear and be specific about the science side of things relevant to the national policy framework. And so we met with a lot of scientists, obviously. But we also met with stakeholders from other communities as well.
3: McDonald is in Regina today for meetings with his provincial counterpart, David Merritt. The federal ag minister will also be on hand for the grand opening ceremony of the new Cargill canola crushing plant. For Golden West, I'm Chris Sumner.
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1: Cloudy with a chance of rain and a low of 4 degrees tonight. In the DiscoverMooseJaw.com newsroom, I'm J.D. Auten. Moose Jaw Mayor James Murdoch said yesterday's announcement regarding the future of the Snowbirds reassures both the community and the country that the squadron will remain part of the city for years to come. Minister of Defense David McGuinty announced yesterday that the current CT-114 Tudor fleet will be retired following the 2026 show season. During this transition period, Murdoch wanted to remind residents that Moose Jaw will continue to be the home of the Snowbirds.
2: The Snowbirds are very cherished here in our community, and we appreciate everything that they do for our city of Moose Jaw, and we look forward to the coming years and decades.
1: The aging Tudor aircraft will be replaced by the new CT-157 Siskin II aircraft. The Snowbirds are expected to return to the skies in the early 2030s following the transition period. The Moose Jaw Transition House is celebrating a record-breaking fundraiser after this year's Tim Hortons Smile Cookie campaign raised nearly $39,000. Executive Director Jen Angus says the organization was absolutely blown away by the community support.
3: I'm stunned, shocked, in awe. it's an absolutely amazing surprise, and we couldn't be more grateful for both Tim Hortons and our community who stepped up in the biggest way possible for us.
1: The money will help fund the Transition House's Women's and Children's Recreation Program, trauma-informed workshops, and youth mentorship programs. Tim Hortons owner Aurora Howe says almost 20,000 cookies were sold during the campaign. Construction season continues across Moose Jaw with sidewalk rehabilitation work now underway. The city says crews will repair sidewalks, curbs, and gutters at 175 locations throughout the community this year. Director of Operations Bevan Harleton says pedestrian safety is one of the biggest priorities.
4: Those things move right to the top of the list.
1: The rehabilitation project is expected to continue throughout mid-September, weather permitting. Moose Jaw Co-op has a new leader at the helm after they announced their CEO last week. With more, here's Cameron Kosh.
5: Longtime employee Brian Titmore was named Moose Jaw Co-op's new chief executive officer at their annual general meeting last week. In a release, the organization said the appointment marks an exciting and positive new chapter for Moose Jaw Co-op. Titmore has been with the Moose Jaw Co-op for the past 7 years and most recently served as Executive Director of Operations. As CEO, Titmore will oversee all Moose Jaw Co-op operations while working closely with employees, the executive leadership team, board of directors, members, and community partners. He replaces outgoing CEO Jeff Anderson. For Discover Moose Jaw News, I'm Cameron Kosh.
1: And Moose Jaw is partnering with three Saskatchewan communities to start planning for the eventual replacement of aging municipal software systems. Discover Moose Jaw's TJ England has all the details.
6: City Council approved Moose Jaw acting as lead applicant for a targeted sector support initiative grant application with Warman, Yorkton, and Humboldt. The study will examine future options for replacing the city's current enterprise resource planning system, known as Diamond, which is expected to lose support in 2029. Administration says the study is intended to identify future needs, risks, and timelines while reducing duplicate work between municipalities. The grant program could cover up to 75% of project costs. For Discover Moose Jaw News, I'm TJ England.
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1: Guthridge Field is the host for a sectional track and field meet today. 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In case you missed it, Moose Jaw's Thunder Creek Volleyball Club is back at home after winning the 17U National Girls Championship. The local club topped Alberta 2-0 in the final. We got more on the local gold medal winners on DiscoverMooseJaw.com right now. The Western Conference Finals kicks off tonight between the Colorado Avalanche and Vegas Golden Knights, while the Eastern Conference Finals between Montreal and Carolina starts tomorrow. Canada has the day off at the World Hockey Championships. They will take on Norway tomorrow. And the Blue Jays look to respond tonight against New York after a couple of one-run losses to the Yankees. We want your local sports scores and stories. 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
1: Cloudy with a chance of rain with a risk of a thunderstorm. West winds at 20 and a high of 17 degrees today. Tonight, more clouds and rain with a risk of a thunderstorm. Westerly winds at 20 and a low of 4. Chance of showers tomorrow with a risk of a thunderstorm once again and a high of 17 degrees. Sunny and 22 on Friday, a high of 26 with sunshine on Saturday, and 29 degrees and sunny on Sunday. Find the full forecast at discovermoosejaw.com and stream the radio anywhere and anytime from the Discover Moose Jaw app.
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0: 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This next song coming from Dorothy Schumack. It's Josh Stumpf, Johnny Walker.
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1: We have a special weather statement in effect for Moose Jaw and area as conditions could be favorable for the development of funnel clouds here this afternoon. Some of these funnel clouds may become weak landspout tornadoes. They usually do not cause significant damage, but still can be dangerous as the funnel cloud threat will diminish later on this evening. For today, we have a cloudy sky, 60% chance of showers and a risk of a thunderstorm, high of 17. Tonight, partly cloudy, 60% chance of showers early this evening and a risk of a thunderstorm. Winds up to 20 kilometers per hour, low of plus 4. Tomorrow, mainly cloudy, small chance of showers in the afternoon with a risk of a thunderstorm, high of 17. Friday, sunny, high of 22 and into the mid and high 20s for this coming weekend. Currently here in Moose Jaw, we've got a mostly cloudy sky. The wind is southwest at 26 kilometers per hour. Temperature is at 18 degrees. In Regina, it's the same, while in Assiniboia, it's 15. Get your current conditions and five-day weather forecast anytime at discovermoosejaw.com or on the Discover Moose Jaw app.
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1: 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It's Avery LeBlanc here. Who's on the line?
0: This is Matt.
1: Hey, Matt. How are you?
0: Oh, not too bad.
1: What can I play for you today?
0: Can I get a Night Shift by John Party? All righty. Sounds good. Thank you.
1: You're very welcome, Matt. It's 1227 right here on Country 100, Southern Saskatchewan's best country.

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This next one coming from Liz, Garth Brooks, If Tomorrow Never Comes on Country 100.

Requested by Gary on the Lions Creek Country Connection, 306-694-107. That's Kenny Chesney, All the Pretty Girls. Let's take a look at the roads here for today. 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And road repair ongoing on McDonald Street on the 700th block to Connaught Avenue. Closures here this week. Shoring along the roadway of 9th Avenue Northeast, Oxford Street East to Lakeview Trailer Court. And tree trimming is going on throughout the city as well, so make sure you are watching out for those crews. Today, starting at 4 o'clock, Ross Street, Chestnut Avenue to 3rd Avenue Northeast will be closed for the Peacock Collegiate Car Show going on today. Street cleaning ongoing here throughout the day. Main Street South, Manitoba Street East to Maple Street. Main Street South, Maple Street to Grandview Street. 1st Avenue Southeast, Grandview Street to Manitoba Street East. And Lillooet Street, 9th Avenue Southwest to 4th Avenue Southwest. Infrastructure renewal project here in Moose Jaw. Cotto Street West, 4th Avenue Southwest to 2nd Avenue Southeast. Closed off. Cotto Street West, 2nd Avenue Southwest to Main Street. Also closed down. That'll start here in June, so keep that in mind. Pasco Drive East, Pasco Crescent to Rutherford Street. And starting on Monday next week, Pasco Drive East, Rutherford Street to 13th Avenue Northwest. Paved roadways and sidewalk projects currently ongoing. 10th Avenue Northwest, Caribou Street West to Hochelaga Street West. All the way through to Stadacona, I should say, as well, as they're paving the street there. Fairford Street West, paving will begin here on Monday next week. 5th Avenue West to 9th Avenue West. And then 2nd Avenue Northeast, Manitoba Street East intersection there until Tuesday next week. And the Highway number 2 over Highway number 1 Twin Overpass replacement continues as gas here in Moose Jaw ranging from $1.67.9 per liter to $1.87.9 per liter. Not seeing anything else slowing us down for

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18: A special weather statement in effect for southern Saskatchewan as conditions could be favorable for the development of funnel clouds here today. Some of these funnel clouds may become weak land spout tornadoes. These types of funnel clouds are generated by weak rotation under rapidly growing clouds or weak thunderstorms, as land spout tornadoes do not usually cause significant damage, but can still be dangerous. So keep that in mind here throughout the afternoon. And tonight, as today, we're looking at cloudy skies, 60% chance of showers, risk of a thunderstorm, high of 17. Tonight, partly cloudy.

0: 60% chance of showers once again with a risk of a thunderstorm, low of plus 4. Tomorrow, mainly cloudy, small chance of showers and thunderstorm with a high of 17 and into the 20s to wrap up the work week and heading into the weekend. Get your current conditions and 5-day weather forecast anytime at discovermoosejaw.com or on the Discover Moose Jaw app. I'm Avery LeBlanc.
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0: 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Who's on the line?
2: 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Can you play I Believe in Angels by George Kanyon? Yeah, thank you.
0: You're very welcome, Victoria. We got time for one more request. 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

in that downtown bar. And I ain't trying to rush and mess this up. Don't wanna move too quick, but this feels like it.

0: Rocker band Meet Your Mama right here on Country 100. My name's Avery LeBlanc. 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

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Avery LeBlanc here. As coming up, we've got Megan Patrick, Safe Place to Break. First, it's Riley Green, Change My Mind, on Southern Saskatchewan's Best Country, Country 100.

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4: A special weather statement is in effect for Moose Jaw area as potential funnel clouds are forecasted. Today, a high of 17 degrees with a chance of rain or risk of a thunderstorm and winds out of the west at 20. Cloudy with a low of plus 4 tonight with a chance of showers, risk of a thunderstorm and west winds at 20. And mainly cloudy tomorrow with a high of 17 degrees, chance of rain and a risk of a thunderstorm. Find the full forecast at discovermooseshaw.com and stream the radio anywhere and anytime from the Discover Moose Jaw app.
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Haley Benedict, Things My Mama Says here on Country 100. I'm Avery LaBlaz. It's the end of an era for the Snowbirds with the Tudor Jets set to retire after this season. You can find out what's next for the team and hear from the public reaction at discovermoosejaw.com. This is Kane Brown and Marshmallow Miles on it. New truck, big lady.

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11: A special weather statement is in effect for Moose Jaw and area as potential funnel clouds are forecasted. A high of 17 degrees today with clouds, a chance of rain, west winds at 20, and the risk of a thunderstorm. Partly cloudy with a low of 4 tonight, chance of showers, risk of a thunderstorm, and 20K westerly winds. And a high of 17 degrees tomorrow with some cloud coverage and a chance of rain with the risk of a thunderstorm. Find the full forecast at discovermoosejaw.com and stream the radio anywhere and anytime from the Discover Moose Jaw app.
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Tebe, that's going to leave a memory on Country 100. I'm Avery LeBlanc for the Ashdowns Furniture and Interiors Afternoon Show. Just a reminder, we are under that special weather statement in southern Saskatchewan for favorable conditions of funnel clouds. So keep an eye out for those here this afternoon. If you see any, shoot us a picture on the Lions Creek Country Connection 306-694-107. As we could see some thunderstorms and showers mixed in there as well, with a high of 17 today. Tonight, low plus 4. Here's Keith Urban. Long hot summer on Country 100. I can't

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1: After just one night off, the NHL playoffs are back tonight, and the Discover Moose Jaw Cup moves into the conference finals. The puck drops at 6 p.m. as the Canadian Tire Golden Knights take on the Moose Jaw Carpet One Floor and Home Avalanche in Game 1 of the Western Conference Final. The Avalanche come in with home ice advantage after closing out their second-round series early, while the Golden Knights roll in after finishing their series in 6 and looking to carry that momentum into the next round. Game 1 tonight, and it's the first step toward the Stanley Cup Final as the Discover Moose Jaw Cup hits the Final Four.
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7: A special weather statement is in effect for Moose Jaw area as potential funnel clouds are forecasted. Today, a high of 17 degrees with a chance of rain or risk of a thunderstorm and winds out of the west at 20. Cloudy with a low of +4 tonight with a chance of showers, risk of a thunderstorm and west winds at 20. And mainly cloudy tomorrow with a high of 17 degrees, chance of rain and a risk of a thunderstorm. Find the full forecast at discovermoosejaw.com and stream the radio anywhere and anytime from the Discover Moose Jaw app.
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Dallas Smith singing in a beer on Country 100. Avery LeBlanc here with you. As on the way, we've got Lainey Wilson, who just got married last week. But first, it's Kyle McKierney, Rearview on Country 100.

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13: A special weather statement is in effect for Moose Jaw area as potential funnel clouds are forecasted. A high of 17 degrees today with clouds, a chance of rain, west winds at 20, and the risk of a thunderstorm. Partly cloudy with a low of 4 tonight, chance of showers, risk of a thunderstorm, and 20K westerly winds. And a high of 17 degrees tomorrow with some cloud coverage and a chance of rain with the risk of a thunderstorm. Find the full forecast at discovermoosejaw.com and stream the radio anywhere and anytime from the Discover Moose Jaw app.
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0: Coming up at 6 o'clock, the Moose Jaw Carpet One Floor and Home Avalanche open things up on home ice against the Canadian Tire Golden Knights in Game 1 of the Western Conference Final. The Avalanche come in rested after finishing their last series in 5, while the Golden Knights are coming off a 6-game battle and now look to carry that momentum into the new round.

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1: Cloudy with a chance of rain and a low of 4 degrees tonight. 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Houghton. Moose Jaw residents showed their support for the Transition House in a big way during this year's Smile Cookie campaign. The fundraiser brought in just under $39,000 through sales at local Tim Hortons restaurants. Owner Aurora Howe says it was the most successful campaign yet.
2: We sold almost 20,000 cookies with this campaign. So we, you know, got our drop shipments of cookies throughout the week and had to keep on adding more to every delivery we would do because we were just surpassing our sales total. So it's really awesome.
1: The money will support programs for women, children, and youth experiencing interpersonal violence. The Snowbirds will be grounded following the 2026 show season. That's the announcement Minister of National Defense David McGuinty made yesterday at 15 Wing Moose Jaw. The current CT-114 Tudor jets will be retired and replaced with the CT-157 Siskin II aircraft. Moose Jaw Mayor James Murdoch, who has seen the Snowbirds perform countless times, said the Snowbirds have become part of the community's identity.
3: They are Moose Jaw. I've always maintained that 15 Wing and the Snowbirds are the beacon of the prairies.
1: Over the past 55 years, the Snowbirds have performed more than 2,700 air displays for over 140 million spectators across North America. The city of Moose Jaw says much of this year's sidewalk work is tied directly to future paving projects. Crews are replacing deteriorated concrete at locations across the city as part of the 2026 sidewalk rehabilitation program. Director of Operations Bevan Harleton says the city is trying to complete sidewalk repairs ahead of future road work.
4: We're setting them up better to succeed. We get done what we need to get done on that road and we get out of there.
1: The city says nearly 2 kilometers of sidewalks, curbs, and gutters will be replaced this year. Moose Jaw City Council is looking ahead at the future of its municipal software systems through a new partnership with other Saskatchewan cities. Discover Moose Jaw's TJ England has the details.
5: Council approved joining Warman, Yorkton, and Humboldt in a feasibility study examining replacement options for aging software systems. Administration says the project is not about purchasing a new system right now, but creating a roadmap for future decisions and sharing costs between municipalities. Councillors also voiced support for the partnership approach and the opportunity to share resources and knowledge. For Discover Moose Jaw News, I'm TJ England.
1: And Moose Jaw Co-op appointed its new CEO last week. Reporter Cameron Kosh has all the news.
6: At their annual general meeting a week ago, Brian Titmore was appointed as Moose Jaw Co-op's new chief executive officer. Titmore brings a wealth of experience, having been with the organization for 7 years and most recently served as the executive director of operations. In a prepared statement, Titmore said he is honored and excited to step into the role of CEO for Moose Jaw Co-op, highlighting its proud history, dedicated team, and meaningful role in the community it serves. He replaces outgoing CEO Jeff Anderson, who was the CEO since February of 2024. For Discover Moose Jaw News, I'm Cameron Kosh.
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1: Guthridge Field is the host for a sectional track and field meet today. Local athletes will be performing in a variety of events throughout the day. In case you missed it, Moose Jaw's Thunder Creek Volleyball Club is back at home after winning the 17U National Girls Championship. The local club topped Alberta 2-0 in the final. We got more on the local gold medal winners on DiscoverMooseJaw.com right now. The Western Conference Finals kicks off tonight between the Colorado Avalanche and Vegas Golden Knights, while the Eastern Conference Finals between Montreal and Carolina starts tomorrow. Canada has the day off at the World Hockey Championships. They will take on Norway tomorrow. And the Blue Jays look to respond tonight against New York after a couple of one-run losses to the Yankees. We want your local sports scores and stories. 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
1: A special weather statement is in effect for Moose Jaw area as potential funnel clouds are forecasted. Cloudy with a chance of rain with a risk of a thunderstorm. West winds at 20 and a high of 17 degrees today. Tonight, more clouds and rain with a risk of a thunderstorm. Westerly winds at 20 and a low of 4. Chance of showers tomorrow with a risk of a thunderstorm once again and a high of 17 degrees. Sunny and 22 on Friday, a high of 26 with sunshine on Saturday, and 29 degrees and sunny on Sunday. Find the full forecast at discovermooseshaw.com and stream the radio anywhere and anytime from the Discover Moose Jaw app.
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Owen Riegling, Love Hate Love at 309 on the Ashdowns Furniture and Interiors Afternoon Show. Avery LeBlanc here with you as we're looking to celebrate our hardworking farmers this seeding season. 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All thanks to Hawks Agro, Blaine McLeod, CJ Trailers, Fraser Tolmie, Deja Vu Cafe, Canadian Tire, Murray GM, and Country 100. 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This is Luke Bryan.

0: Dylan Scott, what he'll never have here on Country 100. The biggest stars, the best country music. My name's Avery LeBlanc. Well, the Moose Jaw Miller Express season is coming up in just over a week as they open things up on Thursday in Swift Current against the 57s. With that, all these players that are coming into the friendly city to play ball need a place to stay. Here is Ryan Stevenson, Miller Express billet coordinator, with more details.
1: We are currently in search of a couple of host families or billet families to welcome a couple of ball players into their home. The ball season typically runs from the end of May till about the middle of August.
0: If you're interested in becoming a billet for this season, you can call Ryan at 306-209-5867. Coming up here after the break, it's your local weather forecast. After that, Montgomery Gentry.
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15: A special weather statement is in effect for Moose Jaw area as potential funnel clouds are forecasted. Today, a high of 17 degrees with a chance of rain or risk of a thunderstorm and winds out of the west at 20. Cloudy with a low of +4 tonight with a chance of showers, risk of a thunderstorm and west winds at 20. And mainly cloudy tomorrow with a high of 17 degrees, chance of rain, and a risk of a thunderstorm. Find the full forecast at discovermoosejaw.com and stream the radio anywhere and anytime from the Discover Moose Jaw app.
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robot. 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

Mackenzie Porter, I Bet You Break My Heart on Country 100 at 3:27. I'm Avery LeBlanc. A little stormy here today, tonight, and into tomorrow. However, it's going to be getting real nice heading into this coming weekend. And with that comes garage sales. 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And while you're at it, if you've got a garage sale of your own, you can enter it in there yourself. Here's Morgan Griffiths, Just Being Me.

0: sounds like the radio on Southern Saskatchewan's best country, Country 100. Avery LeBlanc joining you here as you can lace up for a great cause. The Boost Jaw Transplant Trot is back this Sunday. 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
5: A special weather statement for southern Saskatchewan as conditions are favorable for the development of funnel clouds throughout this afternoon and heading into tonight with a low of +4. Partly cloudy skies, 60% chance of showers, and a risk of a thunderstorm as winds will gust up to 40 kilometers per hour. Tomorrow, mainly cloudy, small chance of showers, and a risk of a thunderstorm once again. High of 16, and then Friday, sunny with a high of 17, as it'll get even warmer heading into this weekend. Get your current conditions and five-day weather forecast anytime at discovermoosejaw.com or on the Discover Moose Jaw app. I'm Avery LeBlanc, as it is 3:41 right now here in Moose Jaw. This guy was named Male Artist of the Year and Entertainer of the Year at the ACMs this past weekend. It's Cody Johnson, The Fall, on Southern Saskatchewan's Best Country, Country 100.

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1: Dean Brody, Drink Around on the Ashdowns Furniture and Interiors Afternoon Show. Avery LeBlanc here with you as a major announcement came yesterday right here in Moose Jaw about the future of the Snowbirds as the federal government confirmed the iconic team will retire its CT-114 Tudor Jets after the 2026 season, ending more than six decades in the air. They'll be replaced by the new CT-157 Siskin II, with the next generation expected to take flight in the early 2030s. There will be a pause in full performances during the transition, but the Snowbirds are staying based right here at 15 Wing Moose Jaw as the Tudor Jets first entered service in 1971. And like any older piece of equipment, think of it as a farmer would trying to maintain an aging tractor running. It gets harder and harder to find parts and keep things maintained. So it's justified, but it's sad to see them go for a short while. Hopefully they're back sooner rather than later. You can check out all our stories on the Snowbirds at discovermoosejaw.com. On the way after the break, we've got Dasha, Tim Hicks, and Chad Brown Lee. Stick around.
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3: 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And the Moose Jaw Transition House received a huge financial boost from the Tim Hortons Smile Cookie campaign. 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
2: Cloudy with a chance of rain and a low 4 degrees tonight. In the DiscoverMooseJaw.com newsroom, I'm J.D. Otten. Moose Jaw Mayor James Murdoch said yesterday's announcement regarding the future of the Snowbirds reassures both the community and the country that the squadron will remain part of the city for years to come. Minister of Defense David McGuinty announced yesterday that the current CT-114 Tudor fleet will be retired following the 2026 show season. During this transition period, Murdoch wanted to remind residents that Moose Jaw will continue to be the home of the Snowbirds.
3: The Snowbirds are very cherished here in our community, and we appreciate everything that they do for our city of Moose Jaw, and we look forward to the coming years and decades.
2: The aging Tudor aircraft will be replaced by the new CT-157 Siskin II aircraft. The Snowbirds are expected to return to the skies in the early 2030s following the transition period. The Moose Jaw Transition House is celebrating a record-breaking fundraiser after this year's Tim Hortons Smile Cookie campaign raised nearly $39,000. Executive Director Jen Angus says the organization was absolutely blown away by the community support.
4: I'm stunned, shocked, in awe. it's an absolutely amazing surprise, and we couldn't be more grateful for both Tim Hortons and our community who stepped up in the biggest way possible for us.
2: The money will help fund the Transition House's Women's and Children's Recreation Program, trauma-informed workshops, and youth mentorship programs. Tim Hortons owner Aurora Howe says almost 20,000 cookies were sold during the campaign. Construction season continues across Moose Jaw with sidewalk rehabilitation work now underway. The city says crews will repair sidewalks, curbs, and gutters at 175 locations throughout the community this year. Director of Operations Bevan Harleton says pedestrian safety is one of the biggest priorities.
5: Those things move right to the top of the list.
2: The rehabilitation project is expected to continue throughout mid-September, weather permitting. Moose Jaw Co-op has a new leader at the helm after they announced their CEO last week. With more, here's Cameron Kosh.
6: Longtime employee Brian Titmore was named Moose Jaw Co-op's new chief executive officer at their annual general meeting last week. In a release, the organization said the appointment marks an exciting and positive new chapter for Moose Jaw Co-op. Titmore has been with the Moose Jaw Co-op for the past 7 years and most recently served as executive director of operations. As CEO, Titmore will oversee all Moose Jaw Co-op operations while working closely with employees, the executive leadership team, board of directors, members, and community partners. He replaces outgoing CEO Jeff Anderson. For Discover Moose Jaw News, I'm Cameron Kosh.
2: And Moose Jaw is partnering with three Saskatchewan communities to start planning for the eventual replacement of aging municipal software systems. Discover Moose Jaw's TJ England has all the details.
7: City Council approved Moose Jaw acting as lead applicant for a targeted sector support initiative grant application with Warman, Yorkton, and Humboldt. The study will examine future options for replacing the city's current enterprise resource planning system, known as Diamond, which is expected to lose support in 2029. Administration says the study is intended to identify future needs, risks, and timelines while reducing duplicate work between municipalities. The grant program could cover up to 75% of project costs. For Discover Moose Jaw News, I'm TJ England.
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2: Guthridge Field is the host for a sectional track and field meet today. Local athletes will be performing in a variety of events throughout the day. In case you missed it, Moose Jaw's Thunder Creek Volleyball Club is back at home after winning the 17U National Girls Championship. The local club topped Alberta 2-0 in the final. We got more on the local gold medal winners on DiscoverMooseJaw.com right now. The Western Conference Finals kicks off tonight between the Colorado Avalanche and Vegas Golden Knights, while the Eastern Conference Finals between Montreal and Carolina starts tomorrow. Canada has the day off at the World Hockey Championships. They will take on Norway tomorrow. And the Blue Jays look to respond tonight against New York after a couple of one-run losses to the Yankees. We want your local sports scores and stories. 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
2: A special weather statement is in effect for Moose Jaw and areas. Potential funnel clouds are forecasted. Tonight, more clouds and rain with a risk of a thunderstorm. Westerly winds at 20 and a low of 4. Chance of showers tomorrow with a risk of a thunderstorm and a high of 16 degrees. Sunny and 17 on Friday. A high of 26 with sunshine on Saturday. And 30 degrees and sunny on Sunday. Find the full forecast at discovermoosejaw.com and stream the radio anywhere and anytime from the Discover Moose Jaw app.
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Chris Buck Band, 1-2-Step at 411 on the Ashdowns Furniture and Interiors afternoon show. Avery LeBlanc here. 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

0: Shelby Chevy Silverado here on Country 100, Southern Saskatchewan's best country. My name's Avery LeBlanc. As chaos and community came together once again at the Just Insane Barbie Car Classic over the past long weekend. Now, it's the 10th year as the fundraiser featured a full day of racing, a Calcutta, and strong community support in memory of Justin Kowalski. Organizer Carrie Wolitsky says the goal remains the same each and every year.
1: All the money goes to kids that can't afford to go into swimming lessons or pay for their hockey fees. 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
0: 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You can check out our full article and video at discovermoosejaw.com. Coming up here after the break, it's your local weather forecast. After that, Kane Brown.
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0: That special weather statement remains in effect for southern Saskatchewan as conditions remain favorable for the development of funnel clouds throughout the late afternoon and tonight. For the rest of the day, we're going to see temperatures drop to a low of plus 4 for tonight. Winds gusting up to 40 kilometers per hour with a 60% chance of showers and a risk of a thunderstorm along with a partly cloudy sky. Tomorrow, mainly cloudy, small chance of showers and a risk of a thunderstorm once again, high of 16. High of 17 Friday and sunny and getting into the 20s and potentially even 30s for this coming weekend. Currently here in Moose Jaw, we've got a mostly cloudy sky. The wind is southeast at 18 kilometers per hour. Temperature is at 17 degrees. In Regina, it's 15, and in Assiniboia, it's 9. Get your current conditions and five-day weather forecast anytime at discovermoosejaw.com or on the Discover Moose Jaw app. I'm Avery LeBlanc. It's 4:25 right now here in Moose Jaw. This is Kane Brown, One Mississippi on Country 100. You and

0: have a little fun. Pushing off the bank in 3, 2, 1.
1: Tim and the Glory Boys float here on Country 100. I'm Avery LeBlanc. Coming up June 13th, it is the Shriners Club Children's Festival, and it is a fun, free event for youngsters. We'll be joined by Garth Hordenchuk with the Shriners Club coming up in about 6 minutes. First, here's Tyler Joe Miller, Under the Influence on Country 100.

0: Post Malone, Morgan Wallen, I Had Some Help here on Country 100. The biggest stars, the best country music. My name is Avery LeBlanc, and joining us in studio right now is the past president and current treasurer of the Shriners Club here in Moose Jaw, Garth Hordenchuk. How are you doing today, Garth?
1: Very good. We're excited for the upcoming event we're working on.
0: Most certainly, and that is the Children's Festival coming up here in June. What can you tell me about it?
1: It's on June 13th. It's in Waccamaw Valley. It's a day of fun, including a petting zoo, face painting, rides in our little train, bouncy castles, games, and entertainers. And it's all free, and you get lunch and treats, too.
0: How many years have you guys done this event?
1: I think we discovered it's 15th or 16th, but it's the fifth one we've done in Waccamaw Valley now.
0: Okay, fantastic. And what's the purpose of it? Obviously, we're heading into that warmer time of year where people are looking to get outdoors more, but what is your guys' reasoning behind it?
1: Well, you know, the community is so good to us, and we like to give something back. So our way of doing that, of course, our association with children, we just want the kids to have a good free day and lots of fun and make some memories.
0: Well, if people want more details or information on the event, where can they go?
1: MJShrineClub@sastel.net is the email. You can look for us on Facebook, or you can call me, 631-1919. Tell all your friends, neighbors, we've got young children to be there on June the 13th.
0: Fantastic. Thank you so much for coming in here today.
1: Thank you.
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14: A special weather statement is in effect for Moose Jaw's potential funnel clouds are forecasted. Partly cloudy with a low of 4 tonight, chance of showers, risk of a thunderstorm, and 20K westerly winds. A high of 16 degrees tomorrow with some cloud coverage and a chance of rain with the risk of a thunderstorm. And on Friday, sunny with a high of 17. Find the full forecast at discovermoosejaw.com and stream the radio anywhere and anytime from the Discover Moose Jaw app.
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0: Tay Bay, who's going to love you here on Country 100. Avery LeBlanc here for the Ashdowns Furniture and Interiors Afternoon Show as we are just over an hour from more playoff hockey getting underway.
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0: We're back with playoff hockey tonight, and now it's down to the Final Four in the Discover Moose Jaw Cup. Coming up at 6 o'clock, it's the Moose Jaw Carpet 1 Floor and Home Avalanche opening things up on home ice against the Canadian Tire Golden Knights in Game 1 of the Western Conference Final. The Avalanche come in rested after finishing their last series in 5, while the Golden Knights are coming off a 6-game battle and now look to carry that momentum into the new round. Game 1 tonight, a fresh series, a clean slate, and the winner getting one step closer to the Stanley Cup Final as the Discover Moose Jaw Cup moves into its biggest stage yet. You can stay up to date on the Discover Moose Jaw Cup at discovermoosejaw.com. Coming up here at 5 o'clock, it's your local news, sports, and weather. 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
3: More construction is happening around Moose Jaw as the city kicked off their sidewalk rehabilitation project. And Moose Jaw Co-op announced their new leader last week. 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
4: Political and trade issues took a backseat to research at a meeting involving the federal ag minister, Heath McDonald, yesterday at the University of Saskatchewan. The minister spoke to reporters following the round table.
5: We had a really good discussion on research going forward, and but the message that I received in there was we need more collaboration between federal, provincial, private sector, and public. And it goes for everywhere from investment to streamlining and data.
4: McDonald was gathering information to develop the next 5-year agriculture policy framework, which is still being negotiated with the provinces and will be implemented in April 2028. The federal ag minister is in Regina today for a meeting with his provincial counterpart, David Merritt. The pair will also attend the grand opening ceremony for the new Cargill canola crushing plant. For Golden West, I'm Chris Sumner.
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1: Cloudy with a chance of rain and a low of 4 degrees tonight. In the DiscoverMooseJaw.com newsroom, I'm J.D. Houghton. Moose Jaw residents showed their support for the Transition House in a big way during this year's Smile Cookie campaign. The fundraiser brought in just under $39,000 through sales at local Tim Hortons restaurants. Owner Aurora Howe says it was the most successful campaign yet.
2: We sold almost 20,000 cookies with this campaign. So we, you know, got our drop shipments of cookies throughout the week and had to keep on adding more to every delivery we would do because we were just surpassing our sales total. So it's really awesome.
1: The money will support programs for women, children, and youth experiencing interpersonal violence. The Snowbirds will be grounded following the 2026 show season. That's the announcement Minister of National Defense David McGuinty made yesterday at 15 Wing Moose Jaw. The current CT-114 Tudor jets will be retired and replaced with the CT-157 Siskin II aircraft. Moose Jaw Mayor James Murdoch, who has seen the Snowbirds perform countless times, said the Snowbirds have become part of the community's identity.
3: They are Moose Jaw. I've always maintained that 15 Wing and the Snowbirds are the beacon of the prairies.
1: Over the past 55 years, the Snowbirds have performed more than 2,700 air displays for over 140 million spectators across North America. The city of Moose Jaw says much of this year's sidewalk work is tied directly to future paving projects. Crews are replacing deteriorated concrete at locations across the city as part of the 2026 sidewalk rehabilitation program. Director of Operations Bevan Harleton says the city is trying to complete sidewalk repairs ahead of future road work.
4: We're setting them up better to succeed. We get done what we need to get done on that road and we get out of there.
1: The city says nearly 2 kilometers of sidewalks, curbs, and gutters will be replaced this year. Moose Jaw City Council is looking ahead at the future of its municipal software systems through a new partnership with other Saskatchewan cities. Discover Moose Jaw's TJ England has the details.
5: Council approved joining Warman, Yorkton, and Humboldt in a feasibility study examining replacement options for aging software systems. Administration says the project is not about purchasing a new system right now, but creating a roadmap for future decisions and sharing costs between municipalities. Councillors also voiced support for the partnership approach and the opportunity to share resources and knowledge. For Discover Moose Jaw News, I'm TJ England.
1: And Moose Jaw Co-op appointed its new CEO last week. Reporter Cameron Kosh has all the news.
6: At their annual general meeting a week ago, Brian Titmore was appointed as Moose Jaw Co-op's new chief executive officer. Titmore brings a wealth of experience, having been with the organization for 7 years and most recently served as the executive director of operations. In a prepared statement, Titmore said he is honored and excited to step into the role of CEO for Moose Jaw Co-op, highlighting its proud history, dedicated team, and meaningful role in the community it serves. He replaces outgoing CEO Jeff Anderson, who was the CEO since February of 2024. For Discover Moose Jaw News, I'm Cameron Kosh.
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1: Guthridge Field is the host for a sectional track and field meet today. 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In case you missed it, Moose Jaw's Thunder Creek Volleyball Club is back at home after winning the 17U National Girls Championship. The local club topped Alberta 2-0 in the final. We got more on the local gold medal winners on DiscoverMooseJaw.com right now. The Western Conference Finals kicks off tonight between the Colorado Avalanche and Vegas Golden Knights, while the Eastern Conference Finals between Montreal and Carolina starts tomorrow. Canada has the day off at the World Hockey Championships. They will take on Norway tomorrow. And the Blue Jays look to respond tonight against New York after a couple of one-run losses to the Yankees. We want your local sports scores and stories. 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
1: A special weather statement is in effect for Moose Jaw areas. Potential funnel clouds are forecasted. Tonight, more clouds and rain with a risk of a thunderstorm. Westerly winds at 20 and a low of 4. Chance of showers tomorrow with a risk of a thunderstorm and a high of 16 degrees. Sunny and 17 on Friday. A high of 26 with sunshine on Saturday. And 30 degrees and sunny on Sunday. Find the full forecast at discovermooseshaw.com and stream the radio anywhere and anytime from the Discover Moose Jaw app.
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1: 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The Dow is up 645 points. The NASDAQ is up 399 points. And the Canadian dollar is trading at 73.0 cents U.S.
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0: Ella Langley, Be Her at number one. Number two is Riley Green, Change My Mind, moving up a spot from yesterday. Number three, Jordan Davis, Turn This Truck Around, sliding down a couple spots. Tucker Wetmore, Brunette, Stand Put at number four. 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
13: A special weather statement is in effect for Moose Jaw as potential funnel clouds are forecasted. Clouds with a low of +4 tonight and a chance of showers, risk of a thunderstorm, and westerly winds at 20. Mainly cloudy tomorrow with a high of 16, chance of rain and the risk of a thunderstorm, and sunny and a high of 17 on Friday. 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

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I'm Avery LeBlanc for the Ashdowns Furniture and Interiors Afternoon Show. 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Here's Nate Haller, Thought About You. Yeah.

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12: A special weather statement is in effect for Moose Jaw's potential funnel clouds are forecasted. Partly cloudy with a low of 4 tonight, chance of showers, risk of a thunderstorm, and 20K westerly winds. A high of 16 degrees tomorrow with some cloud coverage and a chance of rain with the risk of a thunderstorm. And on Friday, sunny with a high of 17. Find the full forecast at DiscoverMooseJaw.com and stream the radio anywhere and anytime from the Discover Moose Jaw app.
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Tim Hicks going somewhere on Country 100, wrapping up the Ashdown's Furniture and Interiors afternoon show with me, Avery LeBlanc. As our special weather statement still lingering for southern Saskatchewan, conditions are favorable for the development of funnel clouds. If you see any at any point here heading into tonight, send them to us on the Lions Creek Country Connection, 306-694-107. We'd love to see a picture if you can get it. As tonight, we're looking at a partly cloudy sky, some rain and thunderstorms potentially.

0: potentially. Winds getting up to 70 kilometers per hour at times with a low of +4. And then tomorrow, small chance of showers and more thunderstorms with a high of 16. And then nice and sunny on Friday with a high of 17 before getting into the 20s and maybe even the 30s for this coming weekend. That'll do it for me here today, Moose Jaw. Thanks so much for tuning in. Take care. Have a safe and fantastic evening. And you'll hear from me again tomorrow right here on Country 100.
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2: 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And the Moose Jaw Transition House received a huge financial boost from the Tim Hortons Smile Cookie campaign. 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
1: Cloudy with a chance of rain and a low of 4 degrees tonight. In the DiscoverMooseJaw.com newsroom, I'm J.D. Otten. Moose Jaw Mayor James Murdoch said yesterday's announcement regarding the future of the Snowbirds reassures both the community and the country that the squadron will remain part of the city for years to come. Minister of Defense David McGuinty announced yesterday that the current CT-114 Tudor fleet will be retired following the 2026 show season. During this transition period, Murdoch wanted to remind residents that Moose Jaw will continue to be the home of the Snowbirds.
2: The Snowbirds are very cherished here in our community, and we appreciate everything that they do for our city of Moose Jaw, and we look forward to the coming years and decades.
1: The aging Tudor aircraft will be replaced by the new CT-157 Siskin II aircraft. The Snowbirds are expected to return to the skies in the early 2030s following the transition period. The Moose Jaw Transition House is celebrating a record-breaking fundraiser after this year's Tim Hortons Smile Cookie campaign raised nearly $39,000. Executive Director Jen Angus.